We're delving into the New Soul Central archives this week, deep into the vaults. Sounds of Music, Soul Child, featuring Swiss Beats and Anything. The first hour, if you missed it, it was some soulful. It was some soulful house, yes, and some new jazz as well. The second, we are now into our neo soul and R&B sets. This album, One That Got Away, from 2005. The album, The Voyage, courtesy of Metropolis. And Play Your Game.

That one finished a little bit earlier than I expected. Okay, so we had Children of Use and Push On, and that one in the background, all we had earlier on was Dark House Family Journey to Love featuring Vanity J. Okay, we heard from Sarah Devine in the first hour. This is a big tune from her. Take Me Home, back from 2003.

such a big tune. Okay, another date for your diaries. Saturday the 4th of July. I'll be joining a host of DJs at Feel the Vibe Love on a Summer's Day. That's happening at the Risebridge Golf Club in Romford, Essex. Three arenas of music. I'll be on the main stage alongside Andy Forno, DJ Bigger, DJ Enyor, Craig C, Scott James and Tony Fernandez. Also live in a place, we will have Shola Amma. So we're sincerely looking forward to that. Also, Shayla Prosper will be doing a thing live on stage. Feel the Vibe. Love on a Summer's Day, Saturday, 4th of July. Inbox me for details on how you can get your tickets for that. Okay, this is Vanessa Freeman, The Way.

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Raj Shelley, Taking Care of Business, right here on Solar Radio, your classic and 21st century soul station. Soulfully yours. Make sure you keep it solar. Okay, after this, we're going to wind things down just a touch, getting us in the mood. Sounds of Elijah Bland and Talk to Me.

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2: Hello, this is Chris Dinnis. Now, can I first of all say bravo for listening to Solar? Can I also say, how about trying my little Sunday afternoon get-together? Now, I'm no spring chicken. I've been collecting soul and jazz since 1977. And this Sunday afternoon, I'm going to unleash it all on you. The show is Bless My Soul, a rich mix of soul and boogie and jazz, the familiar, the fresh, the forgotten, the fantastic. Some people say it makes them move, so you might need to shift a bit of furniture. This Sunday at 2, Chris Dinnis, Bless My Soul, right after my pal Louis Martin. Why don't you stop on by?
3: 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Keep it locked.

So good to hear this one once again. This is Eric Robeson and one half of Flowetry, Marcia Ambrosius. Into You, find this on the album The Appetizer. And before this, big tune from the British Collective, that consisting of course of Donny, Junior Giscombe, Omar and the late great Noel McCoy, and a tune called Love Me Tonight. New Soul Central, we're delving into the archives. Find this on the album A Love Story, Vivian Green, Keep On Going.

0: 2002, A Love Story, the album from Vivian Green. That tune, Keep On Going. So a reminder, Other Side of Me, Roz Shelley and Soulfully Yours, Keep Him Company, Solar Radio, Your Classic, and 21st Century Soul Station, Essential Listening. 8 through till 10.
1: Okay. 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Y'all can stop.
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0: This is Jermaine Hard Soul. We can't finish. Eric Robeson on this one as well.
2: My name's Arrow, baby. And I'm here to help him tell a story. Sometimes we get into things, then we gotta find our way out.

Anthony Hamilton from the album The Point of It All and The Day We Met. I'm done for another day. Thank you for keeping me company. Thank you for choosing New Soul Central this evening. Keep it Solar Radio. Other side of me, Ross Selly, soulfully yours. If you miss any part of the show, reminder, you can catch up, listen again on the Solar Radio website. Also, from time to time, it does go up on Mixcloud. Keep an eye out on Facebook for that. If you're out and about over the weekend, hopefully I shall catch you at the 40th Bank Holiday Sunday Soulful All Day at the White Lion in Streatham, Southwest London. Two rooms of music. Looking forward to that. It's going to be immense. Free entry before 9. We kick off at 2, go through till 1. Hopefully we'll see you there. Okay, leaving you with this one. Big Brooklyn Reds taking it too far. Till next time, stay safe. See ya.

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0: hot one for you today on the best smooth jazz. Excited to be with you. It's been, at least 20 minutes, but we're having fun. Angie's got the wine, we've got the flowers, and we've got some new stuff and some of your favourites too with Grosvenor Washington Jr. at the best smooth jazz and Soulful Strut. We're doing that for Andreas in Barcelona. Thank you for your message at Best Smooth Jazz. We're all here, you're all there, and Angie's sitting in the corner.
1: I am indeed, and I want to say a quick hello and happy birthday to Juno.

0: for Cherry in Rayleigh in Essex. She's only 36. She's happy to be 36. Well, so she says. Also to Stewie and Baby Alf, who are listening to us somewhere in South London on London's best smooth jazz grooving. Peter White, we got flowers. More on that later. Meantime, as I do this show, this is the brand new single from Eugene Groove on BSJ.
1: Hi, this is saxophonist Eugene Groove.

0: how it is. The Phoenix using Groove. We got Flowers here today. And the biggest poppet of them all is sat almost right next to me.
1: A poppet? Did you call me a poppet?
0: Yes.
1: Yeah, oh, I've never been a poppet. I've been a pocket, but a poppet, thank you so much. Yes, indeed, I am here with the lovely Flowers.
0: Yeah, tell me about the Flowers.
1: Well, the Flowers were a gift to our lovely daughter Camilla because she did a really good job. She's an estate agent, and it was from a grateful client. And they are beautiful. They've lasted a long time.
0: Yeah, they look beautiful. They smell great too.
1: They do, actually. And we've got some japonica, some cabbage flowers, and some gypsophilia in there.
0: She gets quite a few little gifts from people she's sold houses and stuff.
1: She does, because they're always grateful, because she works hard.
0: Yeah, she does. She's 19 as we speak, and she's learning the real estate game. She's got the gift of the gab like her mother.
1: Well, indeed I do, and I'd like to say a quick thank you to Pat and Marion, who have just donated to the show. Thank you very much. And Craig, who's in Surrey in the UK, and he's donated too. Thank you.
0: You're on London's best smooth jazz. I've got the wind up my tail today. Can you tell?
1: I can tell you're bushy-tailed, aren't you?
0: Yeah, I've had a depressing half of the week, but I'm all right now.
1: No, you've had a nice time.
0: Yeah, I've had a great time. BSJ, Norman Brown, and Chaz. Hello, Chazzy. Southend, and to her friend, who's over from Berlin. Good luck to you. Thank you for being there.

0: Smooth Jazz commercial free. If you see or hear any commercials, nothing to do with us, you know what I mean? So it's all going on this end, and we're happy to say hello to Sarah, who's hanging around. Don't forget, leave me an audio message sometime.
1: Hey, Rod and Ange. Superfan Glenn calling from Montana, USA. Been a longtime fan, longtime supporter, and longtime promoter of your best smooth jazz. Thanks a lot.
0: You are on a one. Thank you, sir.

0: 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That's After the Rain at BSJ. Hello, New Zealand.
1: Hi, Rod. This is Phil calling from New Zealand, listening to smooth jazz music sounding really great this morning. Have a great day.
0: And you too, Phil. Thank you so much. Leave a voicemail sometime.

0: and Katrina, thank you. Moving into their new apartment in southern France, at Montpellier. Anyhow, good luck to you. Thank you. We always try and get people's requests in. Wishing you all the very best. Hello.
1: Hello, this is Jane Murphy from Limerick, Ireland again. I'm formerly from Tuskegee, Alabama. Would you please play Ain't No Stopping Us Now, the instrumental by Saxtribution? I love your station.

0: on the last show, my Revox PR99X BBC, ready for the dump tape machine, which I lovingly got out of the dump and stuff in a skip. It blew up one of those capacitors, and there was smoke everywhere, driving Ange crazy. So I got my other one out to replace this one, maybe one I can afford it, to send it off to the repairers. I got it out. I said to Rod, I said, I've got that other time machine out, mate. Oh, that's going to be great. And I switched it on. Everything was working fine. Hit the play button, and it went at about 200 miles an hour, and I cannot get it out of the fast speed. It should be just in play when I hit play, shouldn't it, Ange?
1: It should, but that's scarier than actually having smoke coming out of a Revox, so I think we should just sit where we are. But it was very scary with that smoke. I noticed it straight away. I got the extinguisher, although there were no flames.
0: No. We were all there doing it. Anyhow, it's just been a crazy week. Microsoft don't seem to have done anything for people with iPhones trying to get into their email. I can only get into rodlucas.com, my Hotmail, from a PC. I can't do it on my mobile. Nothing. Re-enter your password. So I do. And what do you think happens? Absolutely
1: nothing.
0: It is that time on BSJ. Ange is in the newsroom.
1: I'm in the newsroom. Hi to Greg, who's in Lake County in Canada. Hi to James Quist. Andrew, you're listening today in Smithville, Texas. Good that you're with us. Hello, lovely Lucille. I do hope you're feeling much, much better. You're in Charlotte, North Carolina. Hello to your son, Jay, who loves you very much. And Lee and Emma are in Erdestland in Herefordshire, where hurricanes hardly ever happen.
0: Erdestland.
1: Erdestland. Have you ever heard of it?
0: No, I've never. That's interesting. Never heard that.
1: Never heard that. We should go there and have a little look around.
0: Well, why not? There are other places you could go if you wanted, you know what I mean?
1: Well, Timbuktu being one of them.
0: I'd rather stay here with you, Ange, and drink through life.
1: Have a little sip of your delicious wine that I poured for you, Rod.
0: I already did.
1: I know you did. You liked it too,
0: wow,
1: didn't you?
0: It's not too sweet, is it?
1: It's not too sweet. It's very dark cherry, though.
0: It's not going to do my diabetes any damage.
1: No, it's going to do you no harm whatsoever. Have another sip and then you'll know.
0: Are you trying to put me to sleep, man?
1: I would like to do so. But I wouldn't do that with wine, would I?
0: Wicked, wicked, wicked. Here comes Jeff Lauber at BSJ, commercial free.

0: Getting a message coming through here. Jeff Lorber, and that is Sunray. Rippington's are next. All here. Hi.
1: Hey, Rod. Good afternoon. This is Dan from Kazakhstan. Thank you for your music, for your shows, for your radio. It helps a lot during my work at the office.

0: So I had my checkup at the doctor's. And she said to me, diabetes. I said, oh, yes, I've heard of that. She said, you need just to take 20, 25 max. I said, you sure about that? She said, yes. I said, well, mine sort of changed. It can be between about 5 and 9. So she said, when it's 9, what do you do? I take, I take about 30, 35. She said, don't do that. She said, don't do more than 20. That's what I'm doing.
1: Well, she said, keep an eye on it. And if your blood sugar still continue to be quite high, then you should titrate to what you've got. So every week we should look at it, which we're going to this week, and we may go back up, because you're quite, at the moment you're up about 10 all the time, so we need to do something about that. We'll do that on the Thursday.
0: See, my blood sugar goes up even if I'm looking at a cream bun, which I do not.
1: No, because I don't get them in.
0: Look at other women or cream buns.
1: Well, you may look at other women if you want to, because that won't affect your diabetes, but I shouldn't look at cream buns.
0: No, women definitely affect your diabetes, mate. Now, listen, this is 1961 here, Rod. Let me get closer over here. Oh, blimey, yeah. This is Dissa, Sergio Mendes.

0: 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Oh, that's all right. Don't worry about me. Anyhow, BSJ Podcasts is a place to go. Angie, I think this wine is sweet for me, but I do like it.
1: Oh, what do you think it is? It says, actually, it's sort of more towards medium, obviously not on the sweet side, but it's not the driest we've ever had. No, it's not dry, but actually it's not like sweet like Jam Shed or Apothic, but what it is, I'll tell you what it is actually, it's called Barefoot Red Velvet. We've never had it before. Red velvet, like as in red velvet cake, which is really delicious. I'm getting dark cherry, and it says a hint of toasted oak, but I'm also getting something like mulled wine, as in cinnamon and the spices that you get maybe at the Christmas time.
0: Yes, no, I agree.
1: Yeah, no, and it's really dark, brambly fruit as well.
0: It is quite cherry, but sweet cherry.
1: Well, we'll see what your diabetes is doing tomorrow after this bit. Yeah.
0: What country? I'd say Italy.
1: No, go on, you have one more guess. If I tell you it's Barefoot, that's a good clue.

0: watch this TV show again on YouTube. Best Move Jam, you know. And if it's not there, just go to bestmovejazz.com. We'll be on screen too. Hello, ma'am.
1: Good morning, Rod and Angie. This is Candace, originally from the U.S., currently living in Boquete, Panama. But we are traveling all over. We've been in Ghana, West Africa. Now we're in Portugal, and we are headed for Spain. And it's just been such a treat to be able to pull you guys up anywhere we are and listen to the best, truly the best smooth jazz in the world.
0: So, thank you.
1: Just wanted to say thanks. Love you guys. Ciao.
0: Thank you, Candy. Ciao, ciao, you baby. Here comes something new from Candy Lewis and Friends. This is Almost.

0: Stand by Bournemouth. Stand by Bournemouth Hospital. How are you today? Welcome to Best Smooth Jazz. This is Fred Buckernuckle this end, playing your favourite and maybe a few smooth jazz tunes you never heard before, even if you can define smooth jazz. That's almost from Candy Lewis. Hello, who's on the line?
1: Hi Rod, this is Steve, currently listening in Bournemouth Hospital. Discovered you yesterday and now a big fan, so keep going. Really enjoying it, thank you.
0: Thank you, Steve, for getting in touch. Steve from Bournemouth on Best Smooth Jazz.

doing that for Alison Gill in Texas, to Rita and Freddie in Tulse Hill, London, England, to Jerry and Lisa on Best Mood Jazz. Enjoy the video stream, which is good, in Southwark, London, and to Craig and Diane in Boston, Lincolnshire, here in the UK, and enjoy the podcast, which

0: hope you're feeling good that end. Here's Ange.
1: Here I am, and I'd like to say a very special thank you to you, Bert. Bert, that is your lovely name, and thank you for donating today and supporting the show. Also, Marcus, you're there, and you got some great ideas about our wine today. Thank you for donating. Dale in Cincinnati is not working too hard, but is helping his daughter out today. Thank you for continuing to support the show. I would like to say hello to Dennis. Dennis is in Reno, which is apparently the biggest little city in the world, which is interesting. Yeah. Jeff Nabowski, he's right up there in Stockholm in Sweden. Kim Briggs, thank you to you. Thank you for joining us and supporting the show.
0: Good old Kim.
1: Good old Kim. And Melvin is in Little Rock, Arkansas. Now, Little Rock, Arkansas sounds like a little Stephen King village, little town.
0: That's where that president came from, Bill Clinton.
1: What, Little Rock?
0: Yes.
1: Did he?
0: Arkansas. That's where he and, was it Nancy's wife?
1: Is that
0: Hillary.
1: But also, it was not Little Rock, it's Castle Rock I'm thinking of for Stephen King. But hey, Melvin, I hope you love living in Little Rock.
0: Thank you. I don't know what it was like.

0: 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Oh, do shut up. Sorry, I gotta tell people. Who's on the line?
1: Hi, Rod. It's Dave here. Dave and Tony. Still married since last May, if you remember. Sitting up at Epsom Downs, looking across the racecourse, listening to Best Smooth Jazz. Fantastic. Keep it up. And you, Angie.
0: Ah, she's always keeping it up, mate. Thank you for being there.
2: I am.

0: Hey, Jennifer. Thank you for that, Neil. I don't know what to say about it, really. But thank you for getting in touch. It's about the subject lines. You know, I get some users where people have written like a paragraph of words in the subject line, which I think is extremely bad etiquette. Oh, I can't be bothered writing a message, Rod. I'm just going to stick it in the subject line.
1: What do you know about etiquette, my lovey?
0: I know quite a lot. Thank you, Angie Pangy. This is Rod Lucas with her on the Best Smooth Jazz. Who's on the line?
2: Hi, Rod Lucas.
0: Yes?
2: This is Gus.
0: Oh, yes.
2: I heard you said on air that you would never buy a electric car. Is there a reason why? I would like to know why. What's your reason for not wanting to buy an electric car?
0: Well, I don't want to buy an electric car. Well, it's quite easy, really. Too expensive. I ain't interested. It's got no sound of energy like a petrol or diesel. High upfront costs. Not enough charging points here in the UK. I think in the UK we've got a grand total of 3, except for yesterday when one went down in Newcastle. And now we, in the whole of the UK, we've got 2 charging points. Quite a few long queues there. And the cost of, I would think, engine replacements, or whatever they call those batteries, replacements. That's probably why I wouldn't buy one, mate. You know what I mean? Give me a BMW. Range Rover or something, eh?
1: Or a Volvo. But also, electricity is so expensive in the UK, yeah. You'd be mad to go and get an electric car.
0: Mad. We're being killed here in the UK, I tell you. Killed. With the power costs. As requested, here comes Greg Karukas. This is Welcome Home.

0: So, welcome home, Greg Kirkus. Who wanted that?
1: That was for the lovely Melvin, who's in Arkansas. And also, Arkansas is called the Natural State. Oh, did you know that? Doesn't that sound lovely?
0: I didn't. We've learned a lot about America just through people in the chat room and voice messages they leave and stuff.
1: Yeah, Little Rock in Arkansas. Lovely. And I want to say Arkansas, but you wouldn't. You'd say Arkansas.
0: No.
1: And I don't know why you would do that.
0: Maryland. Anyway. We say Maryland, don't we?
1: Yeah,
0: not Maryland like we used to.
1: Maryland or Maryland. Oh, can I say a couple of hellos while I'm here? I'd like to say hi and celebrations to Al's mom, Miss Nilla. She's a maths teacher and she's still teaching maths at the age of 92, 93.
0: Good on you.
1: Also, Bellarella, who's in Buffalo, which I think is in Minnesota. And Jim is in Gloucester, UK, where actually it's not raining, it's sunny. And usually Gloucester, Dr. Foster went to Gloucester, shower of rain. Remember
0: yes,
1: that one?
0: Yeah.
1: No, it's very rainy. It's very sunny and lovely.
0: Dr. Foster, no, don't matter. Where did he go?
1: To Gloucester, in a shower of rain.
0: Never heard of that.
1: Have you not? You don't know your nursery rhymes, do you?
0: We don't do that in Maryland.
1: We're not in Arkansas anymore. Toto.
0: Best move, Jim.

0: Check it out, Tim Bowman. And happiness is. Oh, yeah. Also do that for Charles and Lady Sydney. Hello. Who's on the line?
1: Rob, can you play Get Ready by Uzi Groove?
0: I can do that for you, madam. Ma'am, thank you for hitting us with that. Do it again.
1: Rob, can you play Get Ready by Uzi Groove?
0: We love you.

0: Christian, I did replace the tape machine which blew up live on the show last time I was here, 100 years ago, and smoke everywhere. So I brought my other Revox PR99 tape machine out, another ex-BBC one. Now I know why they were getting rid of it. Dragged it out of the cupboard, banging my head, you know, he's getting in a hot sweat and everything. Plugged it in, I thought, oh, that sorted it. Loaded it up with tape, hit the play button, and it just shot through about 70 miles an hour. And every time it even go in play, it goes faster than if you put it in fast forward, which made Angie laugh so much.
1: Well, I didn't actually laugh. I was a little bit worried. It was a bit concerning, wasn't it? You know, I do worry about your safety.
0: Do you?
1: Yes, because you could hurt your little fingers, couldn't you?
0: Yeah, no, I wasn't talking about the first machine. I was talking about the one that was going to replace it.
1: But well, yeah, that too.
0: Thank you. Hello, who's there?
2: Hey, Rod, Lucas, and Angie. How y'all doing? I'm calling from Iowa, Louisiana. We pronounce it Iowa, Louisiana. And I'm getting married this day. My name is Mark McCoy, and I'm getting married to Carolyn Senegal. Hey, man, y'all play some of the smoothest jazz in the world, and I just want to thank you for being like that.
0: Thank you.
2: Bye, best smooth jazz.
0: We're the ones, boy. We're the ones. We love you. Thank you. I don't know your name. Wishing you all the very best of luck. Getting married on BSJ. Here comes Ken Navarro.

0: 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You can always get the Chrome extension for your PC and stuff. 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And for Anna, we're doing that. Something special for you, babes, as requested. Here's Ant with today's weather.
1: Today's weather, well, actually, it stopped raining in Gloucestershire, or Gloucester, and Jim has donated to the show from Gloucester. Thank you, Jim. You managed to do it transferring. Thank you so much. Raining or not, we appreciate your support of the show. Thank you, my lovely. And Robin and Mary, they're Robin and Mary Dodds. Thank you for supporting the show today and continuing to do so. You're often in there and you're listening to our show and you love it so much. Thank you so much. And also to everybody else that's listening, particularly lovely Lucille and Jay, her son. And we're wishing you lovely celebrations, and I'm glad you're feeling much, much better. Love you loads.
0: They've been listeners for years and years and years. Jay and his mum?
1: Lucille, lovely Lucille in North Carolina, Charlotte, in fact.
0: Thank you. You're listening to London's Best Smooth Jazz Commercial Free Instrumental Smooth Jazz. Who wanted Mindy Aber?
1: Mindy Aber, that's my friend, Bert. Bert, this is for you. It's Mindy Aber.

and Angie. This is Paul from Plymouth, England. Valeria from Sicily. We're married and we live in Somerset, England. Absolutely love your show. Found it 2 months ago. Been listening every day since. Hope that you review some more Sicilian wines soon. Keep up the great work. Thank you so much for the show.

0: A little hot sauce on the BSJ. And now 1960 with my favourite pianist from that time, the Red Garland. A man was a genius. This is Nancy. You remember Nancy, don't you?
1: I don't remember that far back, but I remember this one.
0: She was from Arkansas, mate, I'll tell you.

0: Ends this end on the best smooth jazz. Got a caller on the line. Hello, sir.
1: Ryan Lucas. This is Thomas, JT Thomas, from Louisville, Kentucky. Man, y'all doing a great job, man, with that jazz. So, man, would you play Song for My Father by Joe Sample? Appreciate that, man. And keep up the good work, bro.
0: Thank you, sir. Now, Joe Sample has never recorded Song for My Father, but David Benoit has. I look for Joe Sample's version live or recorded, but they say he never did it. I never heard his version of this, but it's an old tune. This is David Benoit, his version. Playing it for you, brother. Thank you so much. On the best smooth jazz, leave us a voicemail sometime, bsjvoicemail.com. It's all

0: Mads Hasber. Different corner on the BSJ. Hello, Brazil.
1: Hi, Rod. We're listening to your music here from Brazil. Really enjoying the stuff you're playing. Keep it up. We love it.
0: Thank you, sir. Where's Tina?
2: Hey, Rod. This is Tina from Baltimore, Maryland. I've been away for a while, but I've returned on this wonderful Saturday afternoon listening to the best smooth jazz. Your voice is still smooth. Music still smooth. Your lovely wife is still beside you, and it's great to hear. Thank you for the wonderful music, and I will be donating, and take care.
0: Cinema, Baltimore, man from Brazil, thank you. The family is the best smooth jazz.

0: 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This show, given to our real estate daughter, Camilla. Well, given to her, wasn't it?
1: Given to her from a very happy client who liked what she did for her job, and they are beautiful flowers. I hope you've got roses, cabbage flowers. 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
0: Cabbage plants, did you say?
1: Cabbage flowers.
0: No, I've never heard of those before. Yeah, I'm wondering. The best smooth jazz. It's BSJ, London Town. You know, one of those little things that ain't massive.

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I'm Rich Edwards, bringing you the very best in smooth jazz, contemporary jazz, each and every week, and a little bit more. And a slightly different show for you this week. Going to give the new music a week off and take stock of the year so far in 2026. So much great music already, I thought we'd have a little bit of a review. It's not a best of show, it's just a look back at some of the great music we've already heard in 2026. And we started off with Paula Atherton, a song that came our way in February. Consistent hitmaker from New York, produced by Greg Manning, and Make It Happen. And this is Walter Kittel on the bass, who made our Faye 50 in 2025. And he's looking pretty good to do it again in 2026 with this track. This one came our way in January. It features Niels, Gerald Albright, and Andrew New, amongst others. And loving the jam, and we most certainly do. Walter Kittel. And a great combination of talents on the way with David Benoit and Jeff Lorber, two of the all-time greats of contemporary jazz. With a song that was released in February of this year, David Benoit, at the Algarve Smooth Jazz Festival as we speak. Reviewing some of the very best tracks of 2026 this week. We will have a take five. We will have a lot of great music for you. But no back in the box this week. Oh, and we do have, I say no new music. We've got one new song. And that's because it is one of the best tracks of the year already. And we haven't played it yet. Smooth Grooves on Solar Radio.

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The very best in smooth jazz, and a little bit more each week as well. And this week, a bit of a special, we're taking a look back at the music we've heard so far in 2026. Just a review rather than a best of, but I will have some of my favourites in there. That's David Benoit and Jeff Lorber, a song that was released in February, and an absolute brilliant track from them, two of the greats of smooth jazz, Boarding Pass. And this man had a brand new album in 2026. It's one of the best albums of the year so far. And this was the first single from it, and we've played a few tracks. The album's called Time of Change. He is Chris Standring. The single came out in January. And it is Hollywood Hustle. A fine album it is too from Chris Standring. And a couple of tracks from two of my favourite albums on the way. Young sax man by the name of Chase Hoon is getting better and better with each release. And an album that came out in March called Heart and Soul. We've got a track from that. And the album that's currently my number one, from Althea Renee, quite recently, came to us in April. Superb album. Smooth jazz and more. Welcome to Smooth Grooves on Solar Radio.

Smooth Grooves on Solar Radio, the very best in the world of smooth jazz, and a slightly different show for you this week. Still have our take five, but no new music and no back in the box and none of the birthdays. This week it's all about looking at what we've already heard. It's been a remarkable year already in smooth jazz in 2026. And we're just going to take a little look back and remind ourselves of some of the best. No particular order. Just reminding and recalling. And that was one of the early contenders for my album of the year from Chase Hooner. Track is called Encanto from the album Heart and Soul. Mixed and mastered by Huge Groove. Hold that thought, because Huge is back with music. And it's the one new song we have in the show for you this week. It's the single from the new album, The Phoenix. Latin feel to Chase Hooner's Encanto, and with this one as well. And Chase, an early contender with the album of the year. This album, currently my favourite album of the year, from Althea Renee. She's back at Tripping and Rhythm Records. The album came our way in April. It's called Conspiracy Theory. And quite a few of the artists on Tripping and Rhythm involved on the album, including a couple that feature Ryan Lavalette, including this track, El Fuego, staying in that Latin feel. Smooth Jazz on Smooth Grooves from Solar Radio.

Superb album, Tripping a Rhythm Records, Conspiracy Theory. Alfie Renee, El Fuego, came our way in April, featuring Ryan Lavalette. That's my current favourite album, so much great music on that. Smooth grooves, and a slightly different show for you this week as we go back into the first 6 months of the year, or first 5 months of the year, and have a bit of a review. We've also got a special show for you next week, but we'll tell you a bit more about that later on. In the meantime, playing at Pizza Express in June to launch the album This Way Forward, Down to the Bone. And from that album, first single, came out in February. Oomph. Great title. Great album as well. Smooth grooves on Solar Radio.

Solar Radio, your classic and 21st century soul station. First single to come from the album Sleight of Hand from Steve Cole. We should have the album for you very soon. I'm looking forward to sharing more from that. Man originally from Chicago, these days based in Minneapolis, and the single came our way in March of this year. And Steve's been at the Algarve Smooth Jazz Festival along with Kim Waters and Jeff Kashawa, all three original members of the Sax Pack playing individual shows. And this, from April of this year, is probably my favourite track of the year at the moment. Featuring Niels and Althea Renee, who's popping up on a few things of late, as well as her own album. He's originally from Ohio, now based in California. I love this. Jesse Thompson, Take It to the Limit. Smooth jazz on smooth grooves. And I did promise you one new song. That's heading towards us from Huge Groove from the brand new album, which is anticipated for release in July. Reminiscing a little bit, looking back at the first half of 2026. We've had some very fine music already.

Well, the term legend gets bandied around a lot, but in that man's case, it's definitely true. March of this year, we heard the second single from the forthcoming album Espirito from Randy Brecker. That single is called Hot Sauce. Gary Novak, Jeff Lorber, Mark Lettieri from Snarky Puppy on that. Still putting out fantastic music, Randy Brecker. And before that, a song that is one of my favourites of the year from Jesse Thompson with Niels and Alfie Renee, and Take It to the Limit. Taking a look back at some of our favourites for 2026, reviewing the year so far, no particular order, and this is the only new song in the show this week, because I couldn't have left it out, basically, and it'll be there in our favourites come the end of the year. The album is on the way in July. Did look for a while, so this album might never be. He was very ill indeed, but he's now fully recovered. And the new album, due in July of this year. Shanaki Records, much anticipated. This is the title track of The Phoenix from Huge Groove. He's back.

Well, it's been a few years, and it did look at one stage as though that album might never get completed, but he's done it, he's worked through. He was very ill indeed, but he's come out the other side with some fantastic music. Album's due in July, it's called The Phoenix, that's the first single, and also the title track, Huge Groove. Shanachie Records. As we take a look back at the world of smooth jazz in 2026 and taking a look forward, that one is going to be up there. Certainly something from that album, but I think that'll probably be in my top 10 come the end of the year. I'm Rich Edwards, this is Smooth Grooves on Solar Radio. I'll review the first part of the year, and next week also we have a special. We're going to delve into one of our regular shows, and next week we're into the world of cover versions. So, back to normal the week after that, with lots of brand new music that's been waiting in the wings. And I'll be back from my travels at the Algarve Smooth Jazz Festival. And this man's going to be there, Steve Oliver, playing on the first night. This is another very fine album on the way. June of this year, the album's going to be called Inner Fire. And this, the first single from it, Steve Oliver and fellow guitarist Peter White. What a combination that is. Came to us in February. Looking forward to the album, as I always do with Steve Oliver. This is Dancing in the Sand. Smooth Grooves on Solar Radio.

That's a single from a lady who's a relatively recent discovery for us on Smooth Grooves. Following up her 2025 single Ethereal, that's Yuka Mabuchi. From Japan, now based in LA, with a single Paradiso from February of this year. Co-written by AOS, the Architects of Sound, Claude Villani and Jeff Lorber, the driving force behind that particular outfit. And they produced and wrote a lot of stuff early part of this year. Yuka Mabuchi, Paradiso, Steve Oliver before that, Dancing in the Sand, together with Peter White. And this man popped up a few times over the years, had a couple of great tracks in the last 12 months or so. And this from February of this year, from Pascal Bocard. Featuring Brian Bromberg, mixed by Paul Brown, who introduced Pascal to Brian Bromberg. He was born in Paris, grew up in Western Africa, in Mali and Senegal. And this is a track called Joyful, and it certainly is. Smooth Grooves, Solar Radio. We do have a take five for you this week. Our five favourite vocals of the year so far. And more to come by way of our review of what we've heard during the course of the year.

Smooth Grooves on Solar Radio, looking back at 2026 so far. Pascal Bocard, it's called Joyful. It's got a bit of a Benson-esque type feel about it. It's very nice, very happy sort of song. And this lady has been with us before as well. And in March of this year, she brought us this song, which we loved to bits. Laurie Nicely, composer, keyboardist, pianist from Washington, D.C.

and a track simply called Breathe, and it is one of those songs you can just put on and let it just wash over you. Take Five on the way, five tracks from 2026, and we'll go there with a song that went to number one for a lady who first appeared on Smooth Grooves back in 2014. It's been a long time coming, her debut at the number one spot, Wakana, the song written by Greg Manning.

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1: Smooth Cruise on Solar Radio, Laurie Nicely and Breathe. And the debut on the Billboard number one chart for this lady, Wackenaar. Greg Manning producing. Single came out in January, climbed the charts consistently. It's called After Hours, and this will lead us to our take five fantastic vocals

0: Well, it's been a long time coming, that number one. I first encountered Wackenaar back in 2014, and we've been long-time fans. After Hours, many congratulations on the number one spot. Single came out in January. There's a great smooth jazz and contemporary jazz scene in Japan. So many great talented players as well. This week, looking back at some of our favourites from 2026 so far, a bit of a review. And we have five vocals for you, five vocals from 2026. And we'll get underway with the song that is my favourite vocal of the year so far.
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Smooth Grooves, taking five on Solar Radio. Our review of 2026 so far, in no particular order, we're just looking back at some of the great music we've already had. And at the end of the year, we will compile my Fave 50 and my top 10 songs. But yes, been so much great music already this year. At take five fantastic tracks from 2026. From March, Kem, Give My Love, the Boney James Joy and Pain mix. Loving that. It's my favourite vocal of the year so far. And that Joy and Pain sample and covers of it are popping up a lot at the moment. Andrea, Lisa and Rebecca J, two remarkable talents, two ladies I've had the pleasure of working with, came out with a song together in February called Feeling Free. Great track. Jared Lawson, the album is due any time now. Just let it. Do what you gotta. Man from Portland, Oregon, these days based in Nashville, Tennessee, playing some live gigs and festivals in the UK. If you get the chance to see Jared Lawson live, he's breathtaking. Lindsay Webster, an Eternal Angel from the album Music and Me. We could have played just about anything from that album. It is superb. But that track is particularly poignant. It's about baby Noah, the baby that Lindsay and Omar lost. And very personal, sharing her feelings on that. Eternal Angel from March of this year. Great album, Music and Me. And Billy Mondragon from DW3. They had my Vocal of the Year last year with Peter White and Ventura Highway. And that's another great cover. Rod Temperton's song, of course, hit for Heatwave in 77, covered by Luther, amongst others. And featuring Richard Elliott, Billy Mondragon's take on Always and Forever from February. Five fantastic vocals from this year. Looking back on Smooth Grooves this week. And this came our way in March. And once again, Althea Renee pops up. She's on a lot of stuff at the moment. Album Feels Like Destiny is due, I think, in September. The always brilliant Skinny Hightower. And Devotion. Smooth Grooves on Solar Radio.

So this week, a slightly different show. No new music and no birthdays this week. We've also got a slightly different show for you next week. I'll be on my travels to the Algarve Smooth Jazz Festival. We'll bring you a special looking at the world of cover versions in smooth jazz. Some great tracks in there. Skinny Hightower and Devotion with Alfie Renee and Roberto Valli, the bass man who plays on a regular basis with Paul Brown. Loving that. Hang Loose with Jeff Carruthers, with Andrew New, produced by Paul Brown, Mike Stever on the flugelhorn, and that came out in February. And the aforementioned Andrew New also had one of my favourite tracks of the year. Another one that features Greg Manning and produced by Greg. It's also got some big names on this. Carlisle Barreteau, Brian Bromberg, Lewis Conte. Track is called Evening Stroll, in brackets La Passeggiata, which is the Italian habit and trend of dressing up after dinner, going for a walk, an evening stroll, partaking in a gelato and ice cream, or maybe a cocktail. Just captures that whole dolce vita. Andrew New and a man from the UK on the way, originally from the UK, these days firmly based in San Francisco, played keys with Acoustic Alchemy. He's toured with Paul McCartney, Mick Jagger, Van Morrison. Was the musical director for many years for Dave Stewart. And a song released on Chris Standring's Ultima Vibe label. It was co-written by Chris Standring, who we're not done with yet. I'm Rich Edwards, and this is Smooth Grooves, the very best in smooth jazz.

track that was co-written by Chris Standring, released on Chris's Ultima Vibe label, and came to us in January of 2026 from Terry Disley, fantastic keyboard player. As I say, played keys with Acoustic Alchemy for many years, but he's toured with just about everybody. Paul McCartney, Mick Jagger, Van Morrison, George Harrison, and many, many others. Tickling the 88s from Terry Disley. And this lady, three consecutive Billboard number ones. And the follow-up to that from January of this year, from Felicia Ray, Take Your Time. The most successful female bassist in smooth jazz. First one ever to have a number one. First one ever to hit the chart. And many congratulations to Felicia Ray and to Jacob Webb on the news of their forthcoming baby boy. Jacob's already written a song, and we feature that on the show. Take Your Time from Felicia Ray. Looking back at some of our favourites from 2026, bit of a review, just to, not quite the midpoint of the year, but looking back, so much great music already. Next week, our cover version special, and then we're back to normal with lots of brand new music for you the following week. I'm Rich Edwards, and this is Smooth Grooves on Solar Radio.

Solar Radio, your classic and 21st century soul station. This week on Smooth Grooves, looking back at some of the music we've already played for you in 2026. Bit of a review of the year so far. Felicia Ray, Take Your Time, from January, and from March of this year, Craig Sharma, from an album called New Horizons, which is on the way. He's a very prolific composer for television, film and commercials. I think he's written something like 3,500 different tracks over the course of the years. Great musician. Craig Sharma, and originally from New York, but these days based in Santa Barbara, California, hence the title of that song, Santa Barbara Cruising. And this man, longtime friend of Smooth Grooves, featuring Chris Standring, again, who was with us on that Terry Disley track, and in his own right a bit earlier on as well. This is Gabriel Hasselbeck, man originally from Denver, now based in Canada. And the current single from Gabriel is called Swizzle Stick. Smooth Grooves on Solar Radio.

So much great music already in 2026, and this week's by no means a comprehensive look back at what we've played, but just a few of our favourites, and there's so many others that we will include when we come to do our final 50 for the best of the year in December. Gabriel Mark Hasselbeck, Chris Standring once again, and Swizzle Stick. Good title. Before that, Craig Charlotte, Santa Barbara Cruising. He lives in Santa Barbara. And this man, fresh from hosting the Algarve Smooth Jazz Festival. New single in April on Tripping and Rhythm Records from the great Ollie Silk, featuring Jeff Ryan. And I believe this is a taster for a forthcoming album later this year. Ollie Silk and Yes Sir. Smooth Jazz on Smooth Grooves from Solar Radio.

think he's the longest serving member of the roster at Tripping and Rhythm Records. Ollie Silk, great new single, Yes Sir, featuring Jeff Ryan. Looking forward to the album as well. As always, thanks for being with us. There is a podcast and a playlist. You want to check out what we played on the show? You can find them on the social media, on the Richard Edwards page and on the Smooth Grooves page. They're there every week. Next week, it will be a cover version special. I'll be travelling back from the Algarve Smooth Jazz Festival, doing my thing there. Daytime interviews and also the after parties and all the other gigs as well. Have yourselves a great week. Stay safe and well. Stay smooth and groovy. From me, Rich Edwards. Take good care. I'm going to leave you with a man from Switzerland who is much travelled, and a song with a Brazilian influence from February of 2026. As I say, he spent a lot of time living in Brazil as well. He is Lars Taylor. These days based in Switzerland. He's born in Switzerland. He's travelled all around the world. It's Coração from Lars Taylor. It's got new music as well, which we'll feature for you very soon. So next week, the cover version special. Check out the podcast.

on the playlist for this week on the social media, on the Richard Edwards page, the Smooth Grooves page, both of them on Facebook. You can check it out and listen at any time. So much good music already this year, and there's a lot more to come. Till the next time, take good care. Have yourselves a great week. From me, Rich Edwards, bye for now.

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And a very good morning and welcome to Wednesday's edition of Solar Sunrise. With me, the Doctor of Soul, Chris Milich, on your classic and 21st century soul station, Solar Radio. The coffee's on, the tea's brewing, croissants are in the oven. If you'd like to come in to say good morning, you'll find us on the main Solar Radio Facebook page. As did our early risers this morning, Mr. Ian Davis, Tex James, Dave Dawson, Dave Burns, Hannah Dawson and Lamar, Caroline Redmayne, the one and only Beverly Fireside, Ray Caviano, Tim Southcott, Jack Cotton and Boss the Dog, Katrina Stewart, and my very good friend from Germany, Mr. Merrick Kruppenart, who's on the road driving. Wow, what a great day. And thank you for all your kind words. Yes, I managed to get antibiotics off the doctors yesterday, so I'm feeling a lot better. And getting us underway this morning, this is Brooke.

0: Brooklyn Soul Biscuits and Funky Like That, and coming right up, this is Cornell CC Carter and One Love.
1: One heart, one aim, one distance. You understand, my man?
2: Time for that real talk.

The one and only Cornell CC Carter and One Love. I must say a very, very good morning to the happiest DJ on the radio, the one and only Mr. Gary Spence, who is asking for some toast with his builder's tea this morning. And I don't know if you want some blackcurrant jam on it, Gary, but the toast is on the way, all freshly out of the toaster. And I must say a very good morning to my good friend Stephen Feehan, also to Dave Burns, Mr. Andy Ledger, good morning, how are you? And to Michael Stavrino, Papa Michael, a very, very good morning to you and coming right up. This is Eric Robeson and Love Her.

0: The one and only Eric Robeson and Love Her. What a classic. Next one takes us right back to 2017. And coming up, this is Aretha Franklin from the album Aretha. And A Rose Is Still a Rose. What a great track.
1: But regardless to who, what, why, when, and where,
2: what I am,
1: we're all precious in His sight. And a rose is still and always will be a rose.

The one and only Aretha Franklin, and a rose is still a rose. And I must say a very good morning to Axel LR, who's asking for a pan of raisin with his coffee. Well, that's something different. And Axel, I've just taken a batch out of the oven and it's on the way, a nice pan of raisin to go with your coffee. And I hope you're keeping well this morning. And coming right up, this is Lance Van Til Whitfield with a great track entitled Flowers.

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2: Coming right up, the classic from the Manhattans. 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Hey.

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And maybe one day, in the love we knew,

from the 1973 album There's No You Without Me, The Manhattans, and The Day Robin Sang to Me. I'm going right the way back to 2000. This is Booker T and the MGs and Soul Club.

Booker T and the MGs and the Soul Clap, a track not very readily heard on the radio these days, but a classic nonetheless. Then coming right up, this is Kenny Latimore and Perfection, something we all strive for.

Kenny Lattimore and Perfection. And I must say a very good morning to my very good friend, Mr. Merrick Krupenaar, who's on the Autobahn driving to Munich this morning. And a safe journey, Merrick, and have a great, great day. And coming right up, this is Debbie Rivers and Rising to the Top.

Wow, what a great track. Debbie Rivers and her version of Rising to the Top and Coming Right Up. This is Mr. Chris Jasper, taking us back to 2014 and what

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Cloud 9 featuring Mesa and 24/7 Love. I must say a very, very good morning to a very good supporter of the station and the show, the one and only Miss Helen Tanner and Paul this morning. Hope you're feeling much, much better, Helen, and coffee and croissants are on the way, and whatever you do, have a great day, but stay safe. And coming right up, this is Bobby Womack, and where there's a will, there's a way.

The one and only Bobby Mowak, and Where There's a Will, There's a Way. And coming right up, this is JD Times Machine with Lisa Bello and Dream Again.

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A nice piece of midnight funk there with Jerry Johnson, and coming right up, this is Dry as a Bone Soul Family and Real Love.

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0: Coming up, a classic from MFSB, taking us back to 1980 and Mysteries of the World.

MFSB with the classic Mysteries of the World. And this next track goes out to my brother from another mother, the one and only Mr. Andrew Pethick, staff and customers at Headcase Hairdressing Salon in Newmarket, Mr. Willie Hutch, Walking on My Love.

The one and only Mr. Willie Hutch and Walking on My Love. And I must say a very, very good morning to Christine Behan and the one and only Shirley Lynch this morning. And Shirley, thank you for asking. I'm feeling a bit better today after getting some antibiotics off the doctors. And coming right up, this is Imani. And let's do it right.

from the 2014 album Standing Tall. That's Imani and Let's Do It Right. And coming right up, this is Anthony David and Algebra Bless It and Need You Now. What I need right now is a nice cup of coffee.

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7: Hi, this is Tony Munson, and on this Wednesday's edition of Munson's Mid-Morning Mayhem, I'll be doing that very special feature, the Ethereal Magic Session, just after 11:30. Don't forget the two Jazz Saloon Sessions, the two from the 1960s, the Gospel Session, and the Halfway House feature, and an Artist or Album of the Day, all starting at 10 a.m. this Wednesday.
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11: 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And also, you may hear some special guests joining me

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3: Yes, and keep it locked onto Solar. We got some great shows right way through the day and evening. And coming up the top of the hour, the one and only, the fantastic Mr. Nick Ratcliffe is back and serving up a fantastic breakfast show live from the cowshed at 8 o'clock in about 28 minutes time. But that's a show never ever to be missed, the one and only, the fantastic Mr. Nick Ratcliffe. But in the meantime, as promised, bit of Archie Bell and the Drells, and tighten up.

0: Turn it up. 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Turn it up. Come on. Turn up that bass. Oh yeah.
1: Come on, turn it up, bass. 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
0: Now look here. I want that guitar to fall in on that. Turn it up now. Oh yeah.

Archie Bell and the Drills in Tighten Up. Do you remember doing that on the dance floor? Yeah, many, many. Taking us back to 2000. Coming right up. This is a classic from Jeff Washington and Sweet Mama.

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And Everywhere Inside of Me, coming right up, a classic from Angie Stone. And Kiss You.

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J.C. Soul and Our Groove are coming up, a classic from Luther Ingram, taking us back to 1967. And if loving you is wrong, I don't want to be right.

Luther Ingram. If loving you is wrong, I don't want to be right. And it's time for me to vacate the hot seat in favour of the fabulous, the wonderful Mr. Nick Ratcliffe, who will be here in 3 minutes. And it's just it means for me to say thank you very much for your kind words about the show. Thank you for your well wishes. Hopefully by next week I've got rid of this chest infection. But don't forget, I'll be back next week, same time, same place, Tuesday and Wednesday. But in the meantime, whatever you do, stay safe. Have a great, great day. Peace and love. Love and peace. And taking us out, this is Harold Melvin and his Blue Moons featuring Teddy Pendergrast. And let me into your world. Thank you for letting me into your world this morning. And I'll be back next week, 6 a.m. Tuesday morning. But enjoy.

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2: Yeah, I like it.

Is it hump day? Is it peak of the week? As always, you'll have to choose Twix now and 10. Gene Khan, if you want to go back, you probably want to go back to last Wednesday when Robbie Peters was here instead. Thank you again to him for sitting in for me last week on Wednesday, and to Flemo for sitting in on Tuesday. They did a much more able job than I ever could.

reason for that. Anyway, here we are. I'm Nick Ratcliffe. Somebody has to be, and it is really good to have a company. Thank you to Dr. Soul, just about clinging on with his voice there with the nasty chest infection I think he's got. Well done, Doc, on holding it all together. We look forward to your shows next week, Solar Sunrise, Tuesday

0: really to be feeling real. Anyway, here we are, together, till 10. Usual nonsense between now and then. See, I didn't twixt it then. Between now and then. If you want to get involved, we're having a looking for the rather frisky brown cow, the Angus calf, jumping around in the meadow this morning. That's the Facebook picture to look for on the Solar Radio Facebook page. 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

0: I mean, the frisky brown calf on the Solar Radio Facebook page. That's the post you're looking for to say. 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
1: 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Apparently.
0: Yeah, apparently it's true. It's true, the short straw. Look, did I or did

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Good morning, and if you've communicated via email already, nickratcliffe@solarradio.com, well, thank you. Or you can do it now if you want. Go on, go on, push a button, type something.

The voices. David Ruffin, Walk Away From Love. That's an absolute classic, isn't it? Cliff Edwards emailed and enjoyed that. He says, what a legend the man is. He is, was. A very good morning to you, Cliff. Hope you're well. Or Mark Scrooby emailed too. He says, morning, Nick. I've pushed a button. I'm typing something. Is one finger typing aloud? That's the only type I can do. Mark actually says, great tunes as always. Can you bring on the sunshine as we're off to Cornwall on Saturday? Well, I think you're going to get great weather for that, Mark. Hope you have a fab time and a safe journey down there. And Lee Beresford as well. He's got a bit of a day off today. He's been a really busy few days. And I think he said he's locked in because he's got last two days in the Heathrow area and taking today off. Well, enjoy. Well-deserved rest, Lee. And thank you for emailing Nick.

0: Comedy Staten Nights on Broadway. And before this, it was Debbie Rivers, new from her, My Sunshine, with Brian Power on the remix as a Sweet Rhythms chart success. Well, actually, I heard Dr. Soul, who probably knows this stuff, call her Debbie Rivers earlier. She spelled R-Y-V-E-R-S. So it could be Rivers, it could be Rivers. Debbie, just get in touch and let us know, will you? Anyway, good morning. Here we are. It's Wednesday. Must say a very, very big happy birthday to me old mucker, Renner McDonough, who is 12 today. Many happy returns to him. And I missed Paul Lewis's birthday, other presenter on Solar. Paul Lewis, who does a fantastic Sunday morning breakfast show. His birthday was yesterday, so happy belated to you, Paul. We're going to do an all-time great at 8:30 in just a moment for no apparent reason apart from it's a bit of a tune.
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don't think it's officially a single, but it is one of the best tracks on the album, Mama's Gun, and Dig is the album, and this is The Hardest Yards. And before this, with Axel LR giving it a big thumbs up, it was Kenny Burke, blah, blah, blah, go on, do it. There we go. Rising to the Top, which was our all-time great at 8:30. And I must say a very good morning to Steve and Carolyn Barlow, who said goodbye to Carolyn's dad yesterday. And apparently it was all as nice as it could be. And the sun shone as well. Hope you're not feeling too bad today and thinking of you. Today in 1967, this classic got to know.

that absolute classic, was number one today in the States in 1967. How long ago? Don't count. Don't. It's probably best not to count. It really isn't. I must say, a very good morning and a welcome to the world to Jonah John, just been born in the early hours this morning, to our niece, Evie, and her husband, Tim. Tim Cardell, the famous rugby player. So, very good morning to you two. Congratulations on the birth of Jonah John, JJ. What a lovely little chap he is as well. Must say a very good morning to you two. Nancy and Lester, who's here. Ian Crook's in as well. Michael Stavrinou, Papa Michael's here today, but can't join me on Saturday when I sit in for Mark Collins because he's having a Brazilian wax. Pete Burnett's here too. Oh,

0: have to apologise for the quality of that. It's recorded from a very, very poor piece of vinyl. Can't get it any other way, really. 1978 it was. Len Boone, Love Won't Be Denied. And Steve Barlow said it was a Peterborough Bull and Dolphin Shuffle tune. But whatever happened to him? Well, you know, he's still around. He's got a music production company, has our Len. And did you know? No, I didn't know this. I had to look it up as well. We won't hold it against him. But he wrote, You Made Me Believe in Magic, which was a huge hit, apparently, although I don't actually remember it, for the Bay City Rollers. Yeah, okay. Yeah, we've all got skeletons in our closet, haven't we? But it must have made him some dosh. I guess that's the important bit, isn't it? So here we are. Good morning. It's Nick Rackley with you. Look for the frisky brown Angus calf jumping in the meadow on the Solar Radio Facebook page post today. Or if you prefer, as I said, you can always email. It's Nick Ratcliffe at solarradio.com.
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0: Shake This Feeling on Solar. And before this is new, it's Misha Miller and A Little More Time for Love. We like that. And we like to hear from Charmaine Keelan, who's in this morning. Good morning, Charmaine. Danny Foster's here as well from Foster Rogue. Your new tune coming up in a bit. Danny, good morning to you. Brian and Ginny Hartman are in the Isle of Man. Good morning to you too. Rob White is probably listening on catch up because he says he has to work. Work, air quotes. Yep, okay. Stephen South Pickard here as well. Good morning to you too. Matching pair. Tim Southcott as well. Ray Caviano from RFC Fresh Records is in. Adrian Eagleson and Dave Dawson in. Caroline Redmayne, who is in lovely sunny Worthing on Sea. Just wave across to West Worthing to meet mate Sam and Simon Osborne, will you? Very good morning to you, Caroline.
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0: world of merry music. And Dave Flemmo Fleming's emerged from the woodwork this morning. Morning, Flemmo. And said, I can't think of any other big pop song with the word merry in it. Well, what about, you know, Merry Christmas Everyone by Slade? Not for goodness sake, it's May. It is in fact the 20th of May today. It is World Bee Day. Not as in just being, but, you know, as in the bee, the buzzy thing. It's also National Be a Millionaire Day. Okay, then, if you insist, I will be. And it's National Quiche Lorraine Day today as well. So, go on, give us a Quiche Lorraine.
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0: Why on earth is it called a Quiche Lorraine, eh? Tell me. Very good morning to David Fozzie Forster, who's in today, and Martin.

recently of Danny and Rogue and Beverly Skeet laying down the vocals for this. It's excellent. Danny Foster and Rogue with Beverly Skeet. I'm here for that really great tune. We love that. Good morning, Danny. Andrew Jackson's in as well, and Barry Haddingham. Who else is here? Paul Brazier and... Big finish. Jane Lenny is here as well. A very good morning to you. Who else is here? Philip Medcalf as well. Steve O'B, Dave Wallin. Jack Perry's here as well. Good morning, Jack. Sue Williams, Kev Dowie, Lee Westwood, Ruth Jacobs, all with us this morning. It's really nice to have a company. Thank you for choosing to look for the brown calf jumping around on the radio. The Sailor Radio. Oh, hello. Solar Radio Facebook. But so that's a whole different radio station entirely. Just look for that and get involved there, or email Nick Radcliffe at solarradio.com. Now, we're going to go a bit disco. Apologise for this. Cher is 80 today. And do you remember she had that big disco hit, Take Me Home? It wasn't great, to be honest.

0: Martini with Nina Moon, best name ever, Nina Luna, if she was Spanish. That is Together, new from them, we like that. A very good morning to Ronald Ferran, who emailed. Morning, Ronald. Hope your day's going well. Said the sun's shining in London. Didn't like that Eminem remix of Take Me Home by Cher. He said he preferred the original version. Well, I did listen to the original before I sort of put it together today, the show. And I thought, the Eminem mix just gives another dimension to it. And she is 80 today, so many happy returns to Cher. That song is from 1979, so that's 47 years old. But interestingly, her latest face is only about 3 years old. Shall we do that coffee break? Yes, all right. 10 minutes from now, two chances to relax. Yes, come on, teeth, you can keep up. And also just put your feet up, maybe get a hot brew on or two to enjoy two lovely tunes, even if I say so myself, coming soon.
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0: Beyond, which, you know, I think it's okay, but I think I prefer the original by Basement Jack, you know, Red Alert. Letters should be addressed to. A very good morning to Lorraine van der Heijden, who says, Nick, the name Quiche Lorraine is a place in France where it was invented. I think I probably knew that, Lorraine, but thank you for pointing out. She says, by the way, you always play great music, nearly as good as our Flemo. No, no, I bow to his greatness, Lorraine. There's no chance at all I'm ever going to arrange, reach that level. Bernie the Bot, please, Wells is in today as well, and Jam Bowie, Lady Sparkles, Angela Bowling, and David Noyes, Louis Newbury, Andy Purdy is funky, Nigel Bungay as well, Richard Taylor, Jonathan McHugh's here too, Chris Bridgman in the south of France, morning Chris, Ombre Ogiewoko, and Tex James, good morning Tex, and Andrew Jackson says, Nick, can you give a shout out to the House of Soul Weekender this Saturday and Sunday at Willow Cafe in Peterborough? No, I can't do that, Andrew, sorry.
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0: Right then, here we go. Two lovely tunes, I hope you'll enjoy, both of which celebrate soulful birthdays. Now, the Isley Brothers on the way after Johnny Gill on Soul.

0: As I say myself, those are two lovely tunes, are they not? The Isley Brothers, Highways of My Life. Ronald Isley will be 85 tomorrow. And before this, it was Johnny Gill and my an underplayed tune from him. He will be 60 on Friday. So many happy, soulful birthdays to them both. They both listen to the show, you know. They never miss it. It's going to be Renner McDonough, our birthday. He's celebrating his 12th birthday today. He's in for Robbie Peters tomorrow, so he'll do a coffee break then. And I think Flemo's in on Friday for Robbie as he takes a couple of days off. So you've got those extra delights to look forward to this week. And then I'm going to ruin it again by sitting in for Mark Collins on Saturday. Tis that time of year. Everyone's on a holiday, apart from me, apparently. It will be 10 till 12. I'll be hash and egging it Saturday morning. Hope you can join me then as well.
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0: Solar. Must say a very good morning to Amel Enver, also celebrating her birthday today. Amel, many happy returns to you. Hope you have a fab day. Maria Grazia's in as well. And Brian Pabst is listening in a rather overcast Copenhagen. He says, thanks for bringing the sun out with some great tunes. It's been very upbeat this hour, isn't it? And we're continuing that. This is new from Soul Dharma, D-H-A-M-M-A. And Flower, this is Dave Lee on the Boogified Remix.

0: pottering around in the kitchen, making some toast, minding my own business, and then my voice assaults her ear to the wireless. Where was the warning? You need a warning.
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0: Dave Fleming's on the radio this afternoon. He's got his Peak of the Week show from 3, and he's doing an 80s sunshine hour this afternoon. He's going to be playing one or two tracks from this week in every year of the 80s. That's fab. That's part of your day here on Solar with him, Peak of the Week. Before him, Mikey G's on a mission. And after him, Lisa Ianson's back with California Soul at 6. Colin Hughes is here with Strawberry Jazz at 8. And then it's, of course, our monthly visit from ravishing Russ Warren, so we're guaranteed some absolutely amazing tunes. The Quiet Storm tonight at 10.

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Very good morning. Welcome to Munster's Mid-Morning Mayhem. And things have started off really well. Not only, we've got some pretty fine weather today. It's warm. I'm taking my coat off already. And that is a fantastic bonus for me. But also, exactly, entertain you royally today. I just know there's so much love for him. He's a very hard act to follow. But you've got him again next Wednesday and Thursday. It's definitely worth switching the radio on bright and early, 8 o'clock at least, to catch his show. So well put together, as always, thank you. So let me tell you what's happening today on Munster Mid-Morning Mayhem. Well, if you're a regular to the show, you will know, because it's a Wednesday. It's the Ethereal Magic Session later that takes place at around 11:30. Now, a guy who would have had a birthday today, had a very soft spot for, seen him live, he would have been 82 today. His name is Joe Cocker, British soul singer of great note. He's my artist of the day. We're playing some great stuff from him. And as for the highlight here, yesterday was 1980. We're going to move forward 18 years, 1998, a very special year for Soda Radio because it went legal, not till the end of the year, mind you, but what a 3 months we had between October and December 1998, a few of those songs there. Let's start with this, from BB and CC Winans. This is called Thank You, here on Solo, your classic and 21st century soul station.

0: two joyous records to open up proceedings. First of all, BB and CC Winans, thank you. Various different mixes of that. That's the original mix, and as far as I'm concerned, you just can't beat that. Why do they need to mess around with it? And then the New York New York City Choir and Make Every Day Count. New York Community Choir, Make Every Day Count. That was also 1998. Let me tell you what we're up to today. We got the Jazz Saloon session number one coming up at about 10:30. A couple of 1960 tunes before 11 today. The gospel session 11:30, the halfway house song, which could be chosen by you if you got a birthday, anniversary, something very special happening specifically today. Let me know, and if you're listening to the radio at about 11:30, I'll try to play a new song if I've got it on hand. All you have to do is email tonymunson@soloradio.com. But in the meantime, let's go from 1998 to 2018 and a great version of a song, a very familiar song, coming up in a moment.
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0: And this was Lisa Grand in 2018, her version of an Ed Sheeran song. And boy, did she do it well.

Right, a couple of great ladies there. First of all, Lisa Grand and Happier, Ed Sheeran's song. I just love that record so much. It came out of pretty much this day in 2018. And what a voice the lady's got. And then Hill Street Soul, same applies to her and With You from her current album, Doing the Business. Right, let's go to our artist of the day, Joe Cocker. Would have celebrated her birthday today. He was 82, very much a part of my youth back in the day. And his version of the Box Tops tune, The Letter, coming up in the moment. First of our tunes from him.

0: Now, I do believe that is Dave Fleming's record of the week. Devon Gilfillian, I hope I got the pronunciation correct, a track called Moonflower, very nice. And before that, first of all, Joe Cockatoons going back to 1970, his cover version of The Letter. I think the Box Tops original, one of the greatest records of that time period, but Joe Cocker did it real credit. More Joe Cocker a little bit later on. But right now, stand by. We are about to visit the Jazz Saloon for session number one.
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0: And back to 1998. I could have played this in the Ethereal Magic session. I'm going to play it now, though. Ronnie Jordan.

that's something brand new that's caught my attention. Alan Thompson, a track called Keep On Dreaming. I think that was really good. Definitely going to get behind that one. And before that, from 1998, the highlight year, Ronnie Jordan, British jazz musician, Supremo. Track entitled Brighter Days from the LP called Pleasures of the Night. Let's get to the sweet rhythm song. This was number one very briefly, but still going strong. Number eight this week, Lucas Seto. Start from the beginning.

0: Right, sooner or first of all, Lucas Seto, former number one, very briefly. It slips a little bit this week, but it could come back up again. Such a good record, Lucas Seto and Sweet Lovin'. And then a record that I think should be on the Sweet Rhythm Sort. Not really quite there yet, but we'll give it some time. I really do like that one from Nicole Henry called Everything Is Fine. Time to go back to the 1960s for two in a row. Right, Cher has a birthday today. I'm not going to play any of her recent stuff. I'm going to go way back to the Sonny and Cher days, and a record that actually did, as far as I'm aware, did a little bit of business on R&B charts as well, going back to 1965 when it first came out, and then another Joe Cocker tune celebrating what would have been his birthday today, my artist of the day.
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So two from the 1960s, first one in 1965, Sonny and Shannon. That was their first single. It did moderately well in America. I don't think it took off in the UK at that time, but not really a massive hit record. And then the huge million-selling I Got You, Babe came out. And, of course, they were the darlings of the radio airwaves for a long time. And they reissued Baby Don't Go as the follow-up. And they did much better second time around than first time around. And, as I say, soul people really liked that record as well. As I say, Baby Don't Go. And then another tune from Joe Cocker, Hitchcock Railway in 1969. Now, that had been done by Jose Feliciano, and I can't make up my mind which is the best. I think they're both brilliant, brilliant records, and I think I like both equally. I probably will play the Jose version before too long, but not today. Let's do one more before we go into the break, before we go into the gospel session. Back to 1998. I think this is 1998. It's not clear, but I know that we were playing this record like mad in the early days of the legal solar radio. Jerry DeVoe, along with a certain Lenny Kravitz and a certain Angie Stone.

0: Now that came from an LP called DeVoe Deluxe. Jerry DeVoe, Lenny Kravitz and Angie Stone, There Goes My Heart. Used to play that a lot back in the day. Very, very nice tune. And time to say a few good mornings. And Axel LR says, sir, this is service. He says, selection is good, everything is fine. Well, the weather's fine, that's for sure. Don't know about the selection, but we try. Joyce Richards, a very good morning to you also. Errol Polinaire today. Tex James as well. Caroline Redmayne. And I know you are the Tim Ward, who said, more than all, from a much improved summer morning in the east. Whereabouts in the east? Chad Sanduhai, also Steve Behan, and Ishar Kasper said, good morning, Tony, loving the show. Jilly Cannon as well. Let's do the gospel session. In fact, for the first track, we will stay with 1998.
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0: Okay, two great records there in a row. And first of all, it was Youth Edition. And this one went back to 1998, rather, from an LP called Anything Is Possible. There was another track on there, which I think was a cover version of Bill Withers' tune, but they did in sort of gospel style. And then definitely one of my favorite gospel tunes at the moment, and a few people are picking up on this now, Grace Idowu, and a track called Holy Place. That's a recent track as well. Just a reminder, by the way, we've got the Ethereal Magic Session coming up very soon. And that's happening at 11:30, of course. And then we'll be back in the jazz saloon for session number two. And looking at the situation a little bit later on today, well, Mike G on a mission destination, 3 p.m. And then Dave Fleming, peak of the week. I will let you know exactly what he is doing a little bit later, because he's definitely got a feature at 4 o'clock, and I will check into that and let you know. Later on, still lots of things to look forward to, including the Quiet Storm tonight, 10 through until midnight, I do believe, with Ross Warnes tonight, and that is always very, very good and so well researched as well. Right, let's move on and into the house, into a bit of a soulful house.
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0: Right, now this happens to be the brand new number one on the Soul Energy House chart, as unveiled by Steve Johns last night in his Outer Circle show around 9:30. The new one for Yooks, featuring Taliwa.

to be number one on the Soul Energy House chart. That's Yux featuring Taliwa, track entitled Breathe Again. So into the sweet rhythm, short, here is Terry Green.

Right, the album's called Black Butterfly. It's a brand new entry on the Sweet Rhythm Shop, and you want the Brooklyn Punk Essentials. That particular track called Shame. Like the brass in that particular track. Before that, still on our Sweet Rhythm Shop, doing the business, Terry Green, and the track entitled Starlight. What about the Halfway House song? Well, Joe Cocker's my artist of the day, and possibly my favourite Joe Cocker tune. And it was a revival of a classic old jazz ballad entitled Cry Me a River. So many people have done it across the years. Julie London, I think, did it first, but I think probably every self-serving band that was around, jazz band, they used to play that particular record. But Joe Cocker gave it a completely different slant. From the Mad Dobson Englishman album, this is Joe's version of Cry Me a River.

0: Wouldn't you love to have been on that concert in 1970? Joe Cocker doing Cry Me a River, my favourite version of all time, would you believe? Anyway, we'll have more Joe Cocker later, but right now it is that time. Every Wednesday we do it, the Ethereal Magic Session for another week. And all you have to do really is shut yourself in a room, put the do not disturb sign on the door, put on your seatbelt might be a good idea, and get ready to be transported back into the distance or forward as the case may be, right the way back to the Big Bang and a little peek beyond. But the important thing is we'll bring you back safe and sound in half an hour flat, maybe slightly more than half an hour. We might extend it a little bit, but you'll be refreshed and invigorated for the rest of the week. And apart from the travel, it's all down to the music. So, today's Ethereal Magic Session next.
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Right, first two tunes in the Ethereal Magic Session. First of all, Soul Ballet, instrumentally Illicit Sisters from the 1998 album entitled Trip the Light Fantastic. And then Little Beaver, a.k.a. Willie Beaver Hale, in the year 2008. Now, he enjoyed great success in the 70s and up to 1980 when he did that wonderful track called Groove On. But there he goes with a song called She's Gone in 2008. It didn't do a lot. I don't understand why. I thought that was a great record. Definitely worthy of more airplay, I would say. I hope you agree. A very, very good morning. Still morning, just about. Lee Beresford, who says, I'm off today. Looking forward to the Ethereal Magic Session. Well, it's on right now. He says, I need it after 2 days at Heathrow. Not able to say why we were there, but I know, knowing you, it's for a very, very good cause. And we thank you, actually, Lee. And he says, I didn't see Keith, our mystery man, at that location. That's Keith who? Who does very much the same thing as Lee. But I know you kept us all safe, which is great. Mighty relief too. And Natalie Lawrence, hi to you. Very good morning. She says the weather much better. I think Natalie is on the south coast.

0: also, hi, Sir Neil Jackson. He says where he is up in the north. It's a bit sort of gloomy, but the sun is trying to poke through. Okay, let's have part two of the Ethereal Magic Session in just a few moments.
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0: part two of the Ethereal Magic Session, two in a row. First of all, back to 1998 on Solar Radio. First went legal, courtesy of Challenge TV. We were on the alternative broadcast, so to speak, there in mono at the time. That changed, but for a little while, well, for about 3 months, three glorious months between October and December 1998. You could hear us anytime between 10 in the evening and 6 in the morning. That's all the space we got, but we did get 7 days a week. Snowboy was a part of the station. And people like Steve Hobbs back in the day, Gary Spence back in the day, Bradley, a bunch of other luminaries. We were playing tunes like that from Gary's album called Love Dance. And then something that was recommended by Dave Fleming. Thank you, Dave. Interesting one. And the group is H-R-L-U-M. How do you pronounce that? I guess the closest I can get to is Harlem. Is that the pronunciation? Anyhow, love little ditty entitled Welcome. Thank you. Hi to Sally Kingston today. She says, I'm in Somerset, street in Somerset. She says, fabulous sounds. Also hi to Isha Casper. Andy Moran is in the house as well. Maddie Smith. Ray Hayden. Oh, yes. Hi to you, my friend. Andre Oguoko. Vince Witherspoon. Yeah. Michael Stefano, Papa Michael. Caroline Redmayne. And also Ray Caviano. Sue Wall. Maria Grazia, Nick Radcliffe, heard of him, Nate Listra as well, Marilyn Lee, Jan Buey today, hi to you, Stephen Feehan, and Dave Dawson. So what about part three coming up? I tell you what, for the first track, we're going to go back to the late 1960s.
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6: And this brings back some very special memories.

So one from the 60s, one from the 70s, one from the 80s, one from the 90s. 1968, Merrily Rush and Angel of the Morning. That was song that was written by Chip Taylor, the same guy that wrote Wild Thing for the Chalks, but he wrote some other great stuff and various different versions. P.P. Arnold had a version, and there was a version by one of the Vernon's girls, but that was the big hit in America. Lovely record. And then in 1979, well, you know it well, After the Love Has Gone, Earth, Wind and Fire. Any excuse to play something from them. Then in 1982, from the Ethereal Magic 3 LP, compiled by yours truly, Bobby McFerrin, his incredible version of Moon Dance, done by Van Morrison originally. You can't really beat that version, but the Bobby McFerrin version in its own way is just as good. Great stuff. And then in 1998, Mark Winkler, from an LP entitled City Lights. There were two fantastic tracks on that album. One was called New York City Blues, which I sometimes play, and that particular track called Sweet Jazz in the Night. Shall we have a instrumental bonus ball from Gary Purcell?

0: Well, I hope you enjoyed the Ethereal Magic session. There'll be another one next Wednesday at about 11:30. But we're not going to bring you back to Earth Rudy just yet. We'll have a very quick Soulful Slowy segment next.
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0: And in 1998, a little bit of Glenn Jones.

0: Well, only two records in the Soulful Story segment today because we ran out of time, but two gorgeous records. First of all, Glenn Jones in the year 1998, the highlight year, and the track entitled Here All The Time. Used to really, really like that record a lot. And then it was something brand new, which somebody sent to me or suggested to me, and I'll give you the information in just a few moments. I had it all queued up right now, but we will find it. We will definitely find it. We will find it in a few moments' time. Tanya Trotter. Now, this is a track that, as I say, just got sent to me a moment ago. Really nice lyrics, and I just thought this is something we ought to play. Not dirt slow, but definitely on the sort of slow tip. The full information there is The War and Trinity, featuring Tanya Trotter, and a song entitled Don't Say Goodbye. We'll be playing that a lot, I think. Right, let's quickly visit the Jazz Saloon for session number two in just a few moments.
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And time to visit the Jazz Saloon for session number 2. And the record I came across yesterday, now you'll know the tune, well, you might know the tune well enough, but an instrumental version of one of the great 80s tunes originally done by Joe Jackson. And this work record by Doc Powell, entitled Steppin' Up.

couple of up-to-date instrumentals. First of all, Doc Powell. He enjoyed a lot of success, really in the 1990s, I would say. But his version of Steppin' Out, the old Joe Jackson tune, I thought that was really good. And then something by a guy called Mark Max, and that was pretty good as well. Let's go to the Sweet Rhythm Shot. Here's Debbie Rivers.

0: Moving down the street in the shot a little bit, but a lovely record, Debbie Rivers and My Sunshine. And before that, it was Mark. I didn't give you right information, really, but Mark Mixer, the name of the guy, along with the Street Jazz Cartel and a track called The Source, something rather good, I thought. Right, let's move on right now, and just let you know that a little bit later on, Dave Fleming in the house. Now, the peak of the week is going to be summer songs, basically, taking advantage of the lovely weather today. Now, I sometimes do a summer and sunshine feature. I don't know whether it's quite ready to do that, but I don't know, yeah, because summer has come early. It looks like this week's going to be absolutely gorgeous, so that should be a very interesting one. So look forward to that. So don't forget Dave Fleming this afternoon between 3 and 6. But in the meantime, stand by in just a few moments. So we've got a couple more tunes. We've got a Joe Cocker tune because he's my artist of the day coming up very, very soon.
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0: Right, but go back to our artist of the day, Joe Cocker, who would have celebrated his birthday today. And we will actually play this record from 1972. This was a big, big record when I was in Brighton back in the day, when people didn't just dance to soul music, but they danced to sort of the better rock music at the time. This is called High Time We Went. Absolutely huge in the Brighton area. In every single club you went to, you heard this song.

Yeah, I think I heard Clive Barr play that recently. I thought I'd never played it on the air before. I played the cover version by Mitch Ryder, but that's the original Devil with the Blue Dress on 1964. Shorty Long, who would have celebrated his birthday today. He died far too young in 1969. And before that, Joe Cocker, High Time We Went from 1972. By the way, a very good

Sam, Talking Colour, the instrumental. There's an EP coming out, an instrumental EP, and this will be on it. A couple of different mixes. I do believe this is the Brixton mix. Tony Munson saying cheers.

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Good afternoon from Mike G on Solo, your classic and 21st Century Soul Station. Foreign Exchange there, Buddy and Lucas Seto up top, the current song. Sweet music all the way, Tony, thanks.

0: Can you feel it? It's Wednesday afternoon, that sweet music, courtesy of that geezer, Pat Maddoo, and on lead vocal duties there, Kaylee Gibson. Can you feel it? Interact with us at the Solar Radio Group page on Facebook. Let's say hello to you this afternoon. Look out for the banner there. And we've got some great music on the way. The R&B Zone. Mellow Moments in the next hour as well. And the world famous, don't you know, classic segues are here. And one is coming up in uno momento.
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Classic segue number one, Georgie Boy Benson there, Never Give Up on a Good Thing. And Lenny White, Big Mikey Five there. Mandy Mills, hello to you. Also to Jonathan McHugh, he's right on cue today, this Wednesday. Liam Mullins in Hispania, Holly. Hello to Christine B. Ann, and also to Trevor Daly, all checking in with us today. Thank you so much.

0: Turner Beers, Dave Hollister, and Thought You Knew on Solar. How you doing? All right? Good day?
1: That's the part for me anyway. This is going to be a start to finisher. You want, if people go, when this come out, you're going to listen to everything, every single word, and everybody's going to know when you get to the first show, after this drop, they're going to be singing right along and feeling every word.
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0: recent album. Track called Beautiful People. That's what we got at Solar. It's lovely to have your company as well. So, like I said, a slow process with the weather. It's you're not wrong there. It still hasn't reached us yet. The blistering heat, which will be on its way. Feel the heat. I think it'll be here Friday. And we're talking about temperatures reaching the late 20s. That looks good to me. I tell you, I can't wait to get me shorts and flip-flops on.
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0: B Festival takes place on Saturday the 27th of June at Trent Park Cockfosters from midday until 10 p.m. Come and join us for a summer's day of good vibes and great music. 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

Lovely jubbly for Mikey's R&B years. First off, Mint Condition, Pretty Brown Eyes, and Allure there, When the Shades Go Down. 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

just moves along nicely on a Wednesday afternoon. From Solar, Tom Funk featuring Omar and For Love. Adrian Lindsay, tune. That's one, Adrian. Also to Gary Campbell over there in a breezy Eastbourne. It's going to get better, mate. Get those flip-flops ready and that bucket and spade by the seaside. Yeah, I'm telling you. Steve Feehan, a very good afternoon to you. Hi to Mike and Dad. Thank you very much indeed. Also to Trevor Daly and Colin Mitchell. There he is. Phileas Fogg. How are you, mate? Still got that moustache? Of course it is. Solar Radio Group page on Facebook for your shouts between now and 3 this afternoon. Bumpy time, bumpy time, bumpy time. Up you get, up you get, up you get.

0: Just love it, love it, love it. Journeyman, Hannah Camo, loving you on solo. Our destination, 3 p.m. as per, and then on the solo drive today, it's a Wednesday, peak of the week. Flemo's in your area, taking care of you. 3 until 6 today. And he's doing a summer hour as well, isn't he? Sun has got his hat on, yeah. Between, I think it's 4 and 5, you do that now, you know? Yeah, his son has got his hat on, he's got his straw hat on. As we prize the sun back to the UK, because let's face it, May's been a bit of a disappointment, hasn't it? I think, I can remember my birthday first, May being beautiful, and then it went all pear-shaped. But it'll be back, it'll be back.
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0: 2 in the afternoon in the UK. Classic segue. Come on. Slave Steal, Your Heart and Heaven and Earth. I Really Love You. Back to back, because we love it like that. Oh, that's so good. Mikey bopping about in the studio today. And tomorrow from the get-go until the winning post at the end of the show. 1, 2, or 3, it's a classic movie show. All tracks like this. Tomorrow. Don't miss it.
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0: Very good Wednesday afternoon to you from Solar. Mike G on a mission. Lovely to have you, Carmelie. What a way to kick off a final hour. He's just quality. It's my boy Gerard Lawson there, and Gentle Soul from his latest set, Essential Purchase. You need it. 20 degrees in the capital today. He's getting better. Let's just say that.
1: Same problems, you know.

Flash it back to 2021, David Scott. You don't have to be hard, no. On solo. Great hearing that today. Tour destination 3 p.m. and then, of course, it's peak of the week today. Dave Fleming will be here. Yes, and he's got the sun's got his hat on. That's because he's doing a summer thing. He's doing the summer thing. He's got summer madness. He is here until 6, and then Lisa in the area taking care of you 6 until 8, California stuff, and then Strawberry Jazz. Nice, and then the Ickle one. On the Quiet Storm, ravishing Ross tonight, 10 till midnight.

0: Yeah, we've got all the instruments out for that one, that's for sure. Crackers at. Great, great. And Shine. Cracker Jack. It's just me then. I know. So you're never too far away from classic Segway. While this coming up this Wednesday afternoon.
1: 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So-

We just love it, the sounds of Los Angeles. Classic segue there with Mikey. The Whispers. We belong together. Yes, we do. Me and you. Yes, we do. Hello to Nick Lambert. Incidentally, we had a sweet thunder before this. Nick Lambert, hello to you. Steve Feehan, Axel, Nikki Bell, Steve OB, Dave Burns, and Michael Watts. Maria Maria. Also to Kev Dowie. Dave Dawson, bobbing around in that lovely bright shirt of his and that lovely beard of his. Oh, yeah. We're heading for our mellow moments real soon. Yeah, couple of slow jammy jams. Fancy a cold drink today, or are we putting a brew on? What are we doing? It's up to you.

0: Big sign on the studio door, don't disturb this groove. Ingram Street there, Big Mission favourites. So, brings us nicely, yeah, neatly to our Mellow Moments Wednesday, and we'll get into that in just a tick.
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A quarter to three in the UK on Solo for a Wednesday afternoon. Julian Jonah featuring Sugar Rainbow. There's a name. Tell me. Go on in. And I can see Flemmo from here with his straw hat on. He's bopping about in the studio getting ready for Peak of the Week, which is on the way. He's going to get bumpy with me now. Come on, Geezer.

0: Just a red hot groove of the AC Lane and Addicted to You. So we're going to get our final classic segue on ahead of the peak of the week. It's on its way.
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0: Many thanks as always for being there. And we're back at you tomorrow from one and from the get-go, the Classic Groover Show. All the way up to the finishing line tomorrow afternoon. 1 till 3 with Mr. G. It is the Classic Groover Show. Music just like this. Till tomorrow's bye for now.

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Thank you very much, Mr. G and Denny Den. 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Classic Groove is tomorrow, you know. Thursday, always a day not to be missed, don't you know? Bit of Alan Gorry to start us off there. Sleep. When you're ready, Stevie.

0: lulling you into a false sense of security here. After Mr. G's 2-hour Tai Chi workout, we started off with Alan Gorry, Sleepless Nights, 1985. And then from Music of My Mind, Stevie Wonder's first Complete Control album, 1972. Superwoman and Where Were You When? I'm lulling you into a full sense of security because we get very active later. And we've got to move all the cloud out of the way because it's a sunshine afternoon. This afternoon, Northern Soul Duo coming up, Lovers Covers, all before 4 o'clock. And then 4 o'clock, our 80s sunshine hour. We're going from 1980 right the way through to 1989. This very week in the charts, the soul hits that were in that week, in that year. Oh, you're going to be very busy.
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I love that mix. 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It's number 11 in the Super Rhythms chart this week. Radio version and classic soul mix. Danny Foster and Rogue and that lovely voice. Beverly Skeet. I was looking forward to meeting Beverly last Sunday at Tony's little escapade at Putney Pies. But I had the first part of the shingles jab on Friday, and about 24 hours later, literally about 10:30 after the Saturday morning breakfast show, I felt about 105 years old. And I went downstairs and said to Elaine, I really don't feel well. She says, you look about 105 years old. So I went back to bed for about 3 hours, but it lasted for about 2 or 3 days, on and off. Never had a reaction like that to a vaccine, but there you are. So I'm sorry you didn't get there, Beverly, if you're listening. We will meet another time. Mandy Smith says, fantastic start to the show, Dave, with Alan Gorey, Stevie Wonder. Hopefully you can bring out the sunshine. I'm sure you will as well, Mandy, and angels here as well.

That was the track we played on Saturday as one of our Jazz Funk and Fusion Halfway House tracks, chosen for us by Amy Nevins, who happens to be listening. He says, I love Foreplay. Foreplay is the name of the band, by the way. 101 Eastbound. Foreplay made up of Bob James, Harvey Mason, Nathan East on the bass. So there is activity in Epsom today. Mr. Beresford has been out mowing the lawn. Hanging baskets are involved. There are pots around. And he's got lots to finish before the princess gets home at 5. Got to keep the princess happy. I've got a feeling a lot of us will be out in the garden this week. There's lots to do, isn't there? Lots to do. Everything's growing rapidly. Yeah. It's a lovely song. Tony likes this as well. Tony and Flemo, Nicole Henry, every.

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1: Everything is fine.
0: I think that's going to be in the Sweet Rhythm chart before very long. Nicole Henry remembers the name. Everything is fine. Afternoon, Jelly Cannon. Sarah Obingham. Angel Bowling, how you doing, Angel? Flap your wings a bit, flap your wings. Axel LR, the permanent optimist of the show. Bernie Wells, the love mountain that is. Gary Campbell, Steve Feehan. Duchess of Eindhoven, we're now calling Miss Sparkly Eyes, but I won't tell you why.
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0: Let's have a bit of Northern Soul. I've lulled you long enough. Fantastic Puzzles. 1975, we're back to New Moon Records.

0: So much stuff to bring you over the next few weeks with the Northern Soul Duo. Oh, yeah. Fantastic Puzzles. Comeback. 1975. New Moon Records. And then the second one, The Embers. Watch Out, Girl. 1970, Universal. There you are, there's a Northern Soul Duo today.
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6: 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We've got some great sweet soft soul tracks, album pick of the day, and the feature that everybody's talking about, the Great American Soul Songbook. 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And also, you may hear some special guests joining me in the afternoon.
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0: Yes, we're right into this straight away. This Beautiful Thing by Devon Gilfillian. Moonflower.

0: Isn't that beautiful? Devon Gilfillian. Gilfillian. Moonflower, it's called. It's a really lovely but very strange video that goes with it, which is lilies growing behind him when he's singing it. Quite odd, but what a lovely song. Moonflower, it's called. It's the record of the week this week.
1: Hey, Flimmo, it's Keith Eatman. Play the music, man.

We're warming you up again to his name because he's got a brand new single coming out on the 6th of June. So there's one from a couple of years ago. Keith Eatman, Let's Get Together. Now, we played a record last week and I said to you, is this an unreleased Michael Jackson track or is this something else? Well, it turns out to be something else. Stephen Russell Hearts. We're going to play that again, but then I'm going to play you something else that's brand new as well. There's a bit of a Michael Jackson fest going on.

it me, or do they sound a bit like MJ? Two brand new releases either way. Steve Wooden, Russell Hart's Lovers Reunion, and this one, brand new, title track of a new album, Gareth Donkin, Extraordinary. So excited to tell you last week that about the August Soul Boat on the 23rd of August. Myself, Ash Selector, Richard Marzetti, Roberto, Tony Monson, we're all on the boat, and there are only 26 tickets left, would you believe? Mike Holmes just messaged me, got me tickets, Flemo. Jolly good. Going to be right old party night, that is. 23rd of August, have a look. Only 26 tickets left.

0: Me, she's got her tickets as well. Be lovely to see you there. And Mel. We've got so much to fit in this afternoon. I'm fighting against the timing right now, so we're going to do this now.
1: Lovers Covers.
0: Two beautiful tracks before we get really hairy in the middle hour. We've got an 80s sunshine hour for you from 4 to 5. One or two tracks from the chart of this week in every year of the 80s. Coming up after 4. In the meantime, Lovers Covers, Aretha Franklin.

0: How about two classic tracks there?
1: I've seen fire and I've seen rain.
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1: Seen sunny days that I thought would never end.
0: 1990, truly blessed.
1: Lonely times when I could not find a friend.
0: I don't think that's true as well. Never mind. First one was Aretha Franklin, Bridge Over Troubled Waters.
1: Girl, I thought I'd see you, babe. 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
0: 1971, we're with the Isley Brothers,

So I want you to get your mullet combed in the same way as you had it in the 90s, in the 80s, sorry. What do you mean there's no hair left? I want you to take your jacket that you've rolled your sleeves up on. I want you to take that off. I want you to get your Rubik's Cube out and generally behave yourself for the next few hours, okay? Or the next hour or so.

of May 1980, Jimmy Ruffin, Hold On To Love, was number 7. Johnny Logan, What's Another Day, was number 1. Yeah, Eurovision, I know. 1981, Quincy Jones, featuring Dune, was number 14. And Adamant, Stand And Deliver, was number 1. Just remember, you were able to smoke anywhere you liked. You were able to go to a pub with leg warmers and a curly perm, and nobody laughed.

0: The album was called Straight From The Heart. It got to number 10 this week in 1982. Patrice Rush and Forget Me Nots.
1: 1983.
0: Spandau Ballet was number

Lots of hits for Phil Fearon through the 80s, of course. That was one of the biggest. Dancing Tights were in 1983. This very week, this was a new entry into the top 60, number 57. You know it's Mr. Benson, don't you? Of course you do.

0: This was the year, the next year was the year that Coke decided to reformularize the Coca-Cola drink.
1: 1985.
0: They had a few objections and went back to the original fairly quickly. Now, something else, I don't remember this at all. Do you remember Flaming Tennis? Unsupervised kids came up with a backyard game soaking tennis balls in petrol.
2: When it feels like
0: really?
2: The world is on your shoulders,
0: setting them on fire.
2: The madness
0: you couldn't hit them back because they melted the net.
2: It's

0: Just reading a bit more up about this flaming tennis. Evidently it wasn't very popular in the end, because the balls kept melting the rackets, the strings on the rackets, or causing small lawn fires. Oh yeah, I remember now. That day our lawn caught fire. We're back in the 80s, and we're back in the 80s after the break, remembering the romantic side of the mid-80s, right after this.
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We're bringing back memories of the 80s here. The late and lovely Phyllis Nelson.

number 9 this very week is 1986. Simply Red, Holding Back the Years. See, you could have been skating on your blue and yellow Fisher Price skates, breaking your neck somewhere. And of course, everybody had a Conningware casserole dish, didn't they? 1986.

0: Number one with the Edge of Heaven. This was a new entry at number 29, Midnight Star. Headlines. Diane Dunn said, in 1986, me and Mal got engaged and we got married 6 months later. 40 years, Di. You'd have been out by now.
1: Nineteen eighty-seven.

0: Amanda Hoggins loving the Swing Out Sister. Yeah, we don't play enough, Amanda, for sure. Angel A. Bowling loving the Will Downing. Yes, number 24 this week in 1988. Wet, Wet, Wet and Billy Bragg were number one with one of those charity records.
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0: Our last two bits of 1980's offering today. Hope you've enjoyed the music. This was number 37 in 1989.

Jane Bates, loving the tunage this afternoon. Lots of memories. That's what it's all about, Jane. Neil Duncan is off to Spain tomorrow. Enjoy. Something I said. Our very own Jan Simpson. Good afternoon, Jan. Not so well today. Hope you're feeling better.

Anita Hunt Wilson, Cliff Edwards, of course, Doc Soul, MSP, Lee Beresford, they're all in this afternoon. Mr. Rio, Brian Hardman, Hannah and Dave Dawson, they're all here. 1989. Our last one.

The Artist, Everybody and His Dog were at number one with Ferry Cross the Mersey. Bobby Brown was number 20.

do all the way through the summer season. Once a month, we do a sunshine hour, 70s or 80s. So the next one in June will be a 70s sunshine hour. All the memories, all the tunes from that particular week.

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6: Everybody out!

our very own Randy Muller. 1976, Ross Construction. You know, I remember that album coming out so well. I was resident at a club called the Central R&B Club in Gillingham. One of the very rare soul clubs between London and the coast. And that LP, when it came out, was cut very shallowly. So when we tried to turn it up, it kept feeding back through the stylus. It was a very difficult thing to do. You could only get the single, 7-inch, 12-inch singles weren't available then. Now, we had some 80s stuff earlier. Here's something brand spanking new with a very 80s vibe. Nikki B is the artist. This is called Through the Night.

So do I. Brand new Nikki B, Through the Night. Owen Hilton, loving the music this afternoon. Can't wait for the 70s sunshine hour next month. Lovely to know you're listening, Owen. Thank you very much. Brian and Ginny Harbin, good afternoon. Mr. Ripley is there. He might be there anyway. John McHugh, Chris Behan, David Noyes. Good afternoon, David.

0: Moving, Refresh 26. And then number 25 in the Sweet Rhythms chart, Dennis Collins featuring Ada Dyer. What Can I Do For You? The San Francisco mix. And then, of course, Booker Newberry is number 2, Just Can't Give You Up.
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0: And there's a change to breakfast on Thursday and Friday. Robbie is on his Holly Bobs at the present time, so Renna will be in tomorrow morning. And then on Friday morning, I'll be with you from 8 until 10. And on Saturday morning too, is our first midweek breaker.

0: Robbie Peters and Son, getting ready to go out, loving the music this afternoon. Thank you very much. Enjoy. That's the first of our midweek breakers today. Johnny Britt, You Are Beautiful. Several different mixes of that. That's the R&B mix, which I prefer, but you may like the others. Who knows? Now, there's a gentleman already in our chart at the present time, but he's got a new single out right now. This is Kevin East.
1: Midweek Breaker.

0: Kevin Ace is in the Sweet Rhythms chart this week at number 27 with Watching Over Me and Funky Eastman. But he's hungry for the chart places. So that's the brand new single, Keep a Light On. Homegrown UK talent. Kevin East from the East End. That is to say. Now, this next record I'm going to play you, I played last week, I believe, just in the show, because the band sent it to me. Now it's been picked up by one of our promoters, and I hope it's going to be a big hit.
1: Midweek Breaker. Dang.

0: one track from a new EP. Out of Switzerland, the band is called The Next Movement. And that's called Dang. D-A-N-G. Been playing that for a couple of weeks. Is it about a week? Maybe 2 weeks now. And that's just about to be released. So there you are. The Next Movement out of Switzerland.
1: Midweek Breaker.
0: Now, this is one that I know Dr. Soul will love. He's not too well today. Let's hope he gets better soon. An artist he absolutely adores. Stefan Mahendra. The brand new single, Too Late.

0: That's going to be a smash, isn't it? Stefan Mahendra. Too late.
1: It's too late now, so long goodbye. It's too late now, so long.
0: The Mr. and Mrs. Budget Flemos are out there enjoying the mellow music.
1: Now, so long goodbye.
0: For the early evening, don't you know? And also Axel LR, loving the selection this afternoon. Thank you very much, Axel. Always here, always a friend of the show.
2: Midweek Breaker.
0: Now this is exceptional. Mr. Positive sent it to me. Moise DeSantos. Boa Viagem.

0: for an instrumental to get into the Sweet Rhythm Show. But even if it doesn't get into the chart, what a tune. Moyes de Santos. Boa Viagem.
1: Midweek Breaker.
0: Something a little bit unusual to end with. Our last Midweek Breaker this week. India Sean.

0: They are on Midweek Breakers this week. We started off with Johnny Britt, You Are Beautiful. Kevin East, Keep a Light On. The Next Movement, Dang. Stefan Mahendra, Too Late. Moyes de Santos, Boa Viajem. And our last one tonight, India Sean, Marmalade. The independent soul market is doing well.
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Well, I hope you've enjoyed the music this afternoon. Thank you very much for your company and all your reaction. Lisa Ianson is up next with California Soul. Colin Hughes from 8 o'clock. Strawberry Jazz. And of course tonight, the daddy of the Quiet Storm. Slow jams, chilled sounds, and love songs. Russ Warms is here. 10 till midnight.

0: Okay, thanks, baby. 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You know that. It's just when I'm...
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Hello, hello, testing, testing. Yes, we are live. Good afternoon, evening, morning, around the world. You are joining from wherever. This is California Soul. I'm Lisa Ranson. You are right on time. Thank you for being here. How are you? How's life? You and yours good, I hope. I trust all is peaceful in yours world. In yours world. Yours world. All right, the usual nonsense with me. Hopefully a whole heap of good music that keeps you on a feel-good tip. That's the idea, that's the intention. A little bit of everything, as always. If you're a regular to the show, you'll know. And if you're not, welcome aboard. If it's soulful, you'll more than likely hear it. Starting out with Ray Charles. 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

No, I got, I got, I got, I got, I got, I got, I got, I got, I got, I got, I got, I got, I got, I got, I got, I got, I got, I got, I got, I got, I got, I got, I got, I got, I got, I got, I got, I got, I got, I got, I got, I got, I got, I got, I got, I got, I got, I got, I got, I got, I got, I got, I got, I got, I got, I got, I got, I got, I got, I got, I got, I got, I got, I got, I got, I got, I got, I got, I got, I got, I got, I got, I got, I got, I got, I got, I got, I got, I got, I got, I got, I got, I got, I got, I got, I got, I got, I got, I got, I got, I got, I got, I got, I got, I got, 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got, I got, I got, I got, I got, I got, I got, I got, I got, I got, I got, I got, I

parts one and two of what I say. I'd like to say thank you to Dave Fleming for the last 3 hours. He's back next week to do it all over again and no doubt better. Feeling all right? Here on Good Foots. Here's California Soul. Oh, well done to Arsenal. 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
1: 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Let me know how you've been, what you've been up to.
0: You walk up and down the floor. 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

Out to you, Lloyd Esson. Hope you're good, Lloyd. And from that to this, Aretha. Queen herself. That's a sign of the world. Hello also to you, Andy Ledger. I want to say good evening to everyone. And good evening also to you, Axel LR. Hope you're well, Axel. Get involved if you want to shout, share, dedication. Head to Solar Radio's Facebook page. We are live. May the 20th already. Does that mean summer's here, kind of, officially? It's going to be hot in London over the next few days, that's for sure. All right.

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1: Solar Radio's Facebook page is where it's at. Get involved. And I won't stop calling you. Because that's what you did, Mrs. Mandy Smith. Hello, hello to you, Mandy. Hope you're good. Also, you too, Phil Bilton. Hello to you, Phil. Welcome aboard, Michael Evans. Switching off from work. Nice one. Keeping the music going. Oh, actually, I'm not set up for my next one. How am I? There you go. Live. We are live. And this is what I wanted to play because I'm doing a little theme. Guess what the theme is from these next three records? Barrett Strong. I want money. Yes, don't we all?

guest Chris Johns. The theme was money. In it. I want money. Flowers.

That's little baby Georgie over there in sunny Lincolnshire. Gary Smith would like to wish a very happy birthday to Joe. Joe, he wants you to know that you are his everything. I love that, Gary. Be as soppy as you like, Gary. Hope you guys are having fun celebrating. Back from Austria, Jose Tavares, safely home. Hope you had a good one, Jose. Ready for another weekly edition of California Soul.

Edwards, Don't Look Any Further. Well, they didn't need to because they found each other. Congratulations, Martha and Rupert, for getting engaged over the weekend. Well, actually, a couple of weeks ago, but we had the engagement party on the weekend, right? Big up yourselves, parents, Mills and Richard. Well done. You raised my goddaughter beautifully. 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Nice to see all the old crowd. Too many to mention, but great weekend, great evening. Thanks, Mills.

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2: Answer that phone. She gotta be there. All the clubs are closed. Hey, baby, this is me.
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4: Oh, she ain't happy. Custom right hour.

Cook, how you doing? He said he might go and watch the curling because of Arsenal winning, and we're going on about it, having a celebration. What? Even Chris Johns is saying, sorry, Pipe Cook. Gooners for life. I'm a Gooners fan by default. Back in the day when Kiss FM was based that way. North Side, London. Steve Jackson insisted I had to be or else. As did Ian Wright. Clearly I chose the right team, you know?

Michael Mosby. Good day to you, sir. 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And good evening to you, Tex James, over there. And he says dreary Ealing, but no, never. Come on, West Side forever and all of that. Music continues. One of my favourite Jackson songs. This is from the Destiny album, right? But that's what you get for being polite. Oosh. Heavy, heavy.

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0: Neil Clayton, I'm glad you're here. 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
0: At the very least, come on, Neil.
1: Is that enough love?
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0: Even she said it. Lady T herself.

big tune, especially out to my girls, DJ Lo over there in Cali. And DC Lee recently returned from the West Coast. Happy birthday, belatedly, to Nat, prodigy of

dipping back into the day, back in the day. For Hero featuring the voice of Jill Scott. Another day, not wanting to go to work in that one. All of that. Into this, timeless. From the dawn that is Goldie.

England in the World Cup. Oh man, divided loyalties for me. Ultimately, I'm an Ashanti girl at heart. But perhaps I should be going for the underdog, that is England, you know? I'm messing, all right? I'm messing. Football fans take it so serious. Out to you too, Pipe Cup.

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2: I wanted to become an aviator, and I wanted to become a great singer. I always had the same dream. The dream was that I'm singing for hundreds of thousands of people. They're beautiful people, and I got the standing ovation. And then about being an aviator, I always thought I'd like to fly. Yeah.

just heard a mix of Yazeem Bey, a.k.a. Mos Def, and Marvin Gaye from Amerigo Gazaway, US producer. I like his vibe. Inner City Traveling Man is what he calls that one. This in the background, Tech N9ne. We getting down. Well, we have been. Out to you, Tim Ward. Hope you're good, Tim. You too, Errol, Mr. Ramdeen.

0: back once again to do it all over next week as another edition of California Soul comes to a close and ending. Stand by for Colin Hughes with Strawberry Jazz, followed by Russ Warnes with A Quiet Storm tonight. That's how it looks. Next couple of hours here on Solar. So arrivederci, muchachos, until we meet again. I leave you with...
1: into the title tune of It's Your World.
0: Yes.
1: Brian Jackson composition about...
0: alongside Gil Scott Heron.
1: What happens up in here. Because a lot of times people think things...
0: especially out to my boy, Dylan.
1: They think the woman's being taken.
0: And anyone else who needs to know.
1: Think money's being taken.
0: It is your world.
1: The question is whether or not somebody is taking your mind.
0: So hang on in there. Peace, love. Mwah.
1: Because we have a feeling that when you are free here and that free will exists, there's always the possibility of us becoming physically free. But it starts up here. So here's a song for you called It's Your World. Right here.

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1: Strawberry jazz. 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

That's featuring Michael Money. And a welcome to Stevie O, Michelle, and Lloyd, Ian, Jenny, Sue, and Craig. And Tim and Trina. Trina, I have made you a friend if you want to reciprocate. And Philip and Lynn. And Alina's picking up her husband tonight. So, I don't know how you get time to be together, Alina. Either you're away or he's away. And Ian and Sue. And, of course, Myra and David and Jonathan.

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2: Peter, I did listen to the track you recommended from Lee Ritner, but I thought it was a bit heavy for tonight. So I chose this one, which is Dave Grusin and Lee Ritner. I Heard It Through the Grapevine.

That's Dave Grootin and Lee Rettner. I heard it through the grapevine. Hope you've all had a good week. The weather has been not so good, but it's improving slowly, so the reco next couple of days is going to be 30 degrees. This is Rick Braun. Doing everything with you on a Wednesday night.

That's Rick Braun and featuring Grant Gizman. Doing Everything With You. Well, the sun's come out now and it's a bright orange, really.

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I was really carried away with that. This is Kevin East. Keep a light on.

Brilliant track there from Kevin East. Keep a light on. Actually, I like to keep the lights off. But one of my friends on the committee, he has to have all the lights on. I don't know why. New track from Lindsay Webster, Meant to Be.

I see folks dancing, being lifted out their seat.

is Heidi Martin and Being Lifted. And a welcome to Mandy. And Mandy enjoyed Kevin East's track. Yeah, it's pretty good, isn't it?

Patton, it got an amazing radio voice. This is Can 7 and What to Do.

And a welcome to XL, and a welcome to Chaz, Michael Bruning, Talk to Me.

That's Michael Bruning, and it's featuring Marion Meadows. The track is called Talk To Me. Don't forget, you can always talk to me on Facebook. 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

Citrus Jam and Watching Seagulls. And if you saw my Facebook feed over the weekend, you'll know that I took Freddie to Belgravia, and he was very well behaved on the train.

beautiful green court. And welcome to Peter over there in Ontario, and Prodromos there in Germany, and Phil and Carolyn. This is Mr. Joe Joss, My Destiny.

I'm sure David and Elaine are out there somewhere because they're normally down in Hythe. JoJo's My Destiny. Another track from Aquadrop. This is called Rendezvous.

Yes, and I did watch two movies over the weekend. One was The Negotiator, which is really good. And All Old Knives. They're both on Amazon Prime.

Beatles, Mr. Michael Franks. When I give my love to you. This is Tuscan Sky. Brian Lubeck.

Tuscan sky. This is Champagne Breakfast.

Mont LaRue and Champagne Breakfast. Freddie's having his hair cut tomorrow, just in time for the nice warm weather.

Yes, it's time to hand over to Russ. I hope you all have a fantastic week, and it's going to be warm this week as well, so hopefully that'll be much better. This is Len Elise and Dreamer. Have a good week. I love you all. I'll see you next week.

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It's 10 p.m. on a Wednesday evening, and that means it's the Quiet Storm on Solar Radio with me, Russ Warnes. And what a wonderful show Phil Baker done last week. I'd like to thank Colin Hughes for another wonderful Strawberry Jazz show, and you can catch him again next week at 8 p.m. And we started off today's show with Rick James and Tina Marie, and that was called Happy, and that was from their 1982 album Throwing Down. And the second track was LTD, We Both Deserve Each Other's Love. And that was a 1978 single and from their album Togetherness. Now I'm going to go into a track now, which when Mark Collins seen my playlist, he said, why are you playing that? Because it's a bit up-tempo. But for me, it's still a love song. And this is Linda Clifford, I Feel Like I'm Falling in Love Again. And this was taken from her 1978 album, If My Friends Could See Me Now. And this is to keep you awake before you nod off. And for the people listening down under, this is your morning song.

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And before that, we had a 1974 single from the amazing Jones Girls, and If You Don't Love Me No More. We're going to go into a song now, everyone's favourite, Maze, featuring Frankie Beverly, and this was taken from their 1993 album Back to Basics, and this track is Love Is.

You're listening to The Quiet Storm with me, Russ Swans, playing slow jams, chilled sounds and love songs just like that wonderful song from Crystal, and that was Don't Let Go, and that was taken from their 1989 album, I Suggest You Don't Let Go. And before that we had Loose Ends and So Where Are You, but and that was the 1985 and that title track from that album. And we're going to go into a song now by Anglo-Saxon Brown, and I Keep On Loving You, and this was taken from their only album in 1976, from Songs for Evolution, and they was formerly Ujima, and they also turned to Silk in 1979.

You're listening to The Quiet Storm with me, Russ Warnes. And if you was at the Jazz Cafe in 2023, did you have goosebumps when she sung that? And that was Patrice Rushen and Settle for My Love. And that was taken from her 1979 album Pizzazz. And before that, we had the wonderful Johnny Taylor and Shoot for the Stars. And that was taken from his 1994 album Best of Old and New. And that was written by the equally wonderful Jeffrey Osborne. We're going to go into a song now, which was taken from an album which was recorded early in the 80s and somehow sat on the shelves for two decades. And this was taken from Crying for Love, and it was released in 1999, and this is the wonderful Bridge and Next to Me.

You're listening to The Quiet Storm with me, Russ Warnes, and that was the wonderful, wonderful, wonderful Leroy Hudson, and thank you. And I'd like to thank the home of the Good Groove Records for bringing out the few new releases that we have from Leroy, and that was recorded back in 1977 and got a release earlier this year. And before that we had Now You're Gone by Curtis Mayfield, and that was taken from his 1971 album Roots. Now let's play something that is fairly new, and this is from 2024, and it's from an album called Just Something, and this is DC Lee and How to Love Me.

listening to The Quiet Storm with me, Russ Warnes, and that was It's Only a Matter of Time by The Facts of Life, and that featured Millie Jackson, and that was taken from their 1978 album A Matter of Fact, which she also produced. And before that we had the original of Rolling Down the Mountainside by Third Creation in 1973, and that was a Motown single, and it was obviously covered by Main Ingredient a couple of years later. I don't normally do shout outs, but a good friend of mine, Gary Scriven, just texted me and said two of his friends, Tim and Maria, are listening out in Portugal and look forward to seeing you all on the June 28th boat on the Golden Jubilee down the Thames. We're going to go into a song now from a wonderful family that have got so many talented musicians within it, and this is Ronnie Laws and Every Generation, and this was the title track from his 1980 album.

You're listening to The Quiet Storm with me, Russ Swarns, and that's what it's all about, proper soul music. And that was The Main Ingredient, and You've Been My Inspiration, and that was taken from their 1970 album, LTD. And before that, we had ZZ Hill, and that was a song from their 1975 album, Keep On Loving You, and that was called That Ain't The Way You Make Love. Now, I'm very excited. We're just over 2 weeks away from the Soul and Solent, which are south from Shamrock Key at 12:45. So if you're on that boat, come and say hi. And we're going to keep it in the vein of those last couple of songs, and we're going to go into one by Lenny Williams, and this was taken from his 1978 album Spark of Love, and this is Think What We Have.

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And this is The Quiet Storm with me, Russ Warnes. And that was Ace Spectrum and Don't Let Me Be Lonely Tonight. And it was taken from their 1974 album, Inner Spectrum. And before that, we had Bloodstone and Nobody But You. And that was taken from their 1974 album, Riddle of the Sphinx. We're going to finish off with a song by Barbara Mason. And it was a single from 1972. And it was taken from her album called Give Me Your Love. And this is You Can't Be With The One You Don't Love. And keep it locked on for Diane Hines and her Moonlit Rhythm Show. And I will catch you sometime in June. Good night.

Welcome. We begin this evening with a rhythm that commands attention. In 1968, Philadelphia gave us a groove so confident it became a global standard. This is our signature, the heartbeat of the show. Let's get moving with Cliff Nobles.

was a horse, pure unadulterated energy from the Phil LA of Soul label. Now, in 1968, the Godfather of Soul turned the recording session into a manifesto. This wasn't just a song, it was a bold declaration of identity that reached number 10 on the US charts.

James Brown there, setting a standard for cultural confidence that resonates to this very day. Now, true confidence is found when you realise that having life is the ultimate wealth. Nina Simone took this medley from the musical Hair and turned it into a UK number 2 master.

Masterclass in Resilience. The High Priestess of Soul, Nina Simone. Sometimes confidence is quiet. It's the cool of a man who knows his worth regardless of what he drives. Recorded at Sigma Sound in 1974, this is pure mid-70s sophistication. Here's William Devorne, Be Thankful for What You Got.

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0: Confidence in soul is about knowing your worth. Which track from tonight's show is your personal power anthem when you need to stand a little taller? Let me know on the Solar Radio Facebook page. Originally penned by Otis Redding, Aretha took this track in 1967 and turned it into a universal demand for dignity. It hit number one in the US and stayed there.

The Queen of Soul, Aretha Franklin, with a performance that defined a generation. On to George Benson now with The Greatest Love of All. Before it became a pop ballad, George Benson gave this track a sophisticated jazz soul finish in 1977. It speaks to the most vital confidence of all, the love we find within ourselves.

George Benson, bringing that impeccable guitar work and soul delivery. But on now to the staple singers with Respect Yourself. The First Family of Gospel brought a rhythmic piece of advice to the Stax charts in 1971. They reminded us that you cannot expect it from others if you don't have it for yourself.

Staple Singers, wise, rhythmic, and undeniably soulful. But let's move on to Curtis Mayfield. If Confidence had a melody, it would be these soaring horns. This 1970 classic is an invitation to reach for your dreams, regardless of the hurdles. Something I should do more of.

a UK top 20 hit that remains an aspirational anthem. La Belle with Lady Marmalade. Bold, space age and utterly unapologetic. In 1974, Patti LaBelle and her group hit number one in the US with a track that redefined theatrical soul.

a show favourite with my audience. We've got Bill Withers with Lovely Day. Now, confidence can be found in the quiet joy of a new morning. Listen for that remarkable sustained note of pure soulful certainty from 1977. Bill had the confidence to walk away from the music industry once he realised that he had achieved what he wanted to.

James Brown and Aretha Franklin both demanded respect through their music. Do you think modern R&B still carries that same level of bold authority? Or has the sound become more reserved? Let me know what you think on the Solar Radio Facebook page.

Chaka Khan with I'm Every Woman. Her solo debut in 1978 was a declaration of independence. Written by Ashford and Simpson, it celebrates the multifaceted strength of the modern woman. Amen to that. Now, after leaving Motown to start their own label, the Isley Brothers released this US number 2 smash. It's the sound of absolute independence.

the Isley Brothers, proving that life belongs to you. On now to Sade with Smooth Operator. We move into the 80s with a poise that felt timeless. Sade Abu burst onto the scene in 1984 as the very definition of sophisticated cool.

Sade there, pure elegance and self-assurance in every single note. Now, as here's a partnership built on mutual certainty, Grover Washington Jr., just the two of us. This Grammy-winning slice of smooth jazz soul from 1981 features the unmistakable voice of Bill Withers.

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0: But on to gritty, urban and resilient. Bobby Womack here with Across 110th Street. Bobby Womack co-wrote this for the 1972 crime drama, capturing the confidence required for survival in a tough world.

That's the soul legend at his peak, Bobby Womack. Mr. Big Stuff now, thanks to Gene Knight. Sometimes confidence is about knowing when someone else is all talk. This 1971 Stax hit is a playful dismissal of false bravado.

Jean Knight telling it exactly like it is. But the OJs now would give the people what they want. The Kings of Philadelphia Soul. This 75 track features that driving MFSB rhythm section at its most assured.

the OJs there, spreading the magic of PIR. We move now into the sophisticated Poise. Patrice Rushen with Forget Me Nots, a jazz prodigy that brought incredible technical skill to the R&B charts. In 1982, she gave us this UK top 10 hit about self-assured love.